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And today, I end up for a show with you, Jesus.

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1: Hold it up for me. 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

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Your voice is your identity before Him. 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Just scream out and say,

In Philippians chapter 2, the Bible says that is why he has been given a name that is above every name. That at the mention of that name, Jesus, let every knee bow and let every tongue confess that Jesus Christ is Lord. No name, not Krishna, not Krishna, not Muhammad, no name, no name, no name, no name, no name, no name comes near the name of our Lord Jesus Christ. That at the mention of that name, let deliverance happen, let healings happen, let breakthroughs come, let salvation be declared. His name.

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0: Who has saved us, who has blessed us, who has delivered us, who has placed us on Mount Zion, from whence we can worship, from whence we can praise. Glory to your name. We thank you for your goodness. 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We extol you, we exalt you.

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2: 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Imano Sayanaba.
3: 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Salakata.

0: And Samara, me won't penny for two
1: nine.
0: What's the sense at the pizza? Nothing about Sebubo won't see.
2: Are you sure you are in the building?
0: Now, what's the tea? Are you going to swoon?
2: Hey!
0: What's the tea? Are you going to swoon?
2: Hey!
0: We come for you, what can see?
2: Hiya, Gaga!
0: Sorry, Rick, I said, I'm a son's in here.

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1: BBC News with David Harper. The UN's human rights chief has warned that a catastrophe is unfolding in Sudan's North Kordofan state amid the ongoing civil war. He said civilians had spent months under siege-like conditions and had been subjected to executions, torture and rape by paramilitary forces. Iran's president has paid his respects to the country's late supreme leader in Tehran ahead of his burial next week. The coffin of Ali Khamenei is on display at the Grand Musalla Mosque, along with family members killed with him at the start of the US-Israel war. Interpol says it's searching for a Ukrainian woman suspected of planting a bomb which injured three people in Monaco on Monday. Prosecutors say the suspect detonated the device by remote control and didn't act alone. The US has withdrawn most of the troops it deployed to Nigeria for operations against Islamic State militants. Washington will continue supporting Nigeria through intelligence sharing. Police in India have arrested a creche worker over the alleged abuse of toddlers at a daycare centre for employees of the French tech company Capgemini. The arrest came after videos appeared online, allegedly showing staff shutting crying children in toilets and spraying them with water. Pakistani officials are investigating a syndicate suspected of smuggling human placentas from hospitals to make anti-aging injections. The gang is accused of buying 200 kilograms of the organ each month to be processed and exported. France says it's recorded well over 2,000 excess deaths as a result of last month's blistering heatwave. Fatalities rose almost a third compared to the week before the record-breaking temperatures. The rise in the Paris region was around two-thirds. And a NASA-funded spacecraft has embarked on an unprecedented mission to rescue a failing telescope. Solar activity has put the telescope at risk of crashing to Earth. The spacecraft will try to catch it and lift it back to a safe altitude. BBC News.
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3: BBC News with David Harper. The UN's human rights chief has warned that a catastrophe is unfolding in Sudan's North Kordofan state amid the ongoing civil war. He said civilians had spent months under siege-like conditions and had been subjected to executions, torture and rape by paramilitary forces. Iran's president has paid his respects to the country's late supreme leader in Tehran ahead of his burial next week. The coffin of Ali Khamenei is on display at the Grand Musalla Mosque, along with family members killed with him at the start of the US-Israel war. Interpol says it's searching for a Ukrainian woman suspected of planting a bomb which injured three people in Monaco on Monday. Prosecutors say the suspect detonated the device by remote control and didn't act alone. The US has withdrawn most of the troops it deployed to Nigeria for operations against Islamic State militants. Washington will continue supporting Nigeria through intelligence sharing. Police in India have arrested a creche worker over the alleged abuse of toddlers at a daycare centre for employees of the French tech company Capgemini. The arrest came after videos appeared online, allegedly showing staff shutting crying children in toilets and spraying them with water. Pakistani officials are investigating a syndicate suspected of smuggling human placentas from hospitals to make anti-aging injections. The gang is accused of buying 200 kilograms of the organ each month to be processed and exported. France says it's recorded well over 2,000 excess deaths as a result of last month's blistering heatwave. Fatalities rose almost a third compared to the week before the record-breaking temperatures. The rise in the Paris region was around two-thirds. And a NASA-funded spacecraft has embarked on an unprecedented mission to rescue a failing telescope. Solar activity has put the telescope at risk of crashing to Earth. The spacecraft will try to catch it and lift it back to a safe altitude. BBC News.
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0: Ella Mai song title, Boot Up. Boot Up. We do apologize for the late start of talk. Yes, yes, yes, yes. It was due to some few technical challenges we are trying to sort out. So today's show is going to be more of a freestyle. Marv, how are you doing?
1: I'm good, yourself?
0: Oh, I am blessed and highly favored. I mean, the first Monday after that heavy defeat, I don't think any answer are going to be okay. You know,
1: still remind us. Yeah. Some of us have tried as well as possible to forget
0: it. Darling. Yeah.
1: Reminding us, dear. Oh God, on Monday morning.
0: Yeah, Monday. I mean, hey, but Charlie Blackstar, someone yah dear crowd. You know. I woke up yesterday. I'm like, auntie, your film. Like just like that. Your film just like that.
2: Baby, I just don't get it.
0: And yet,
1: how are you going to get it, baby? How are you going to get it? Even Neo does not get it.
0: Yeah. We won't get it. Like Empire winning in
1: team.
0: Yeah. Oh my word. And on you see, I wanna say a big thank you to the YFM fans at Second Day. You guys showed up. We are so grateful.
2: Back to you.
0: After spending enough time waiting for this march.
1: Some people came as early as 6 p.m.
0: Yes.
1: They were there with us till 1:30 when the game kicked off.
0: Hey.
1: Less than 15 minutes into the game, they are conceding.
0: What's less than 15? Oh dear. I mean, when we ended the match here, yeah, I could see on people's faces. And after the match, I go home like 6:30 because I had to do what I need to do. And also I drove around town like but if we had won, if we had won, do you know the economic impact it was going to have?
2: You're a dime plus 99 and it's a shame, don't even know.
0: For once, I was convinced that the Black Stars have something over Guinea. Because just imagine.
2: From your head to your toes.
0: They control the entire country for once. No political colors. Whether you belong to A or B, you just didn't care. All he cared about was
1: your Ghana jersey and the Black Stars playing.
0: Yes,
1: that's it.
0: Yes. And I can tell you, on Friday, a lot of people sold the Ghana jerseys.
2: A lot.
0: Because myself, I had to go buy like 10 for some other people before I got to the venue. But I mean, life goes on. We move. World Cup over. Our coach has resigned. Mm-hmm. Yes. Was it a good move for him to have resigned?
1: Well, yeah. I mean, he signed a 4-month contract, so obviously. It was just 4 months.
0: Oh, my word. Mm. Was it a resignation or end of contract?
1: No, resignation. 4 months, I'm sorry. He came in April.
0: I'm paying one, sir.
1: Yeah.
0: So now people are saying, so Charlie, I mean, they should go back to Utuado.
1: I beg you. Did you see
0: the Cape Verde video that was trending?
1: Which one?
0: Oh, when they go home.
1: Oh, yeah.
0: Their
1: the welcome that they got.
0: Yes.
1: Oh, a team that almost eliminated Argentina.
0: No, I'll be frank with you. Senegal, Cape Verde, those two matches. Like, Ukas I mentioned about 100 times.
1: The Cape Verde match, I've watched it like a billion times on my phone.
0: I don't know. This was a country that, yes, they didn't win, but believe you me, they gave their all. They played with some level of passion, and it was beautiful to watch.
1: I don't know if you saw or you've read the letter that the GFA president issued yesterday. With all due respect,
0: they should go home. Yeah. Honestly,
1: I
0: sat here. Hold on, I sat here and I said, "So, for how long are we going to keep changing coaches?" Somebody says I should focus on Rise and Shine. See how many coaches have passed through.
1: So the thing is, if a namno ase wonitia. Now to Nidia, so Matthew Tinidia and Maria.
0: I say,
1: the head has to resign. Everybody up there, resign. Just leave it.
0: For one, because I can't wait for Countryman Songo's show. I want to watch it today.
1: I think Countryman Songo, if Enesso to me Kasapa, if Countryman Songo, no, nya energy Kasapa.

0: microphone. I know most of you are going to work with mixed reactions, but it's all good. It's all part of life.
1: It's either you win, you lose, or you draw.
0: But we're not expecting to lose because after the first goal, because you guys called them the worst team ever. I will never forget give you guys for calling this team the worst team ever.
1: Somebody drew my attention to something. The person said, if we had played against a big team, a much stronger opponent, we would have won the game. I think we had it at the back of our minds that Colombia and Shadan and team be Omohuadensa. That is one of the reasons Cynthia. I think one way or the other, the person was trying to say that we somehow underrated Colombia. That is how
0: in
1: come
0: this World
1: we
0: Cup,
1: lost.
0: You realize,
1: if you underrated
0: the small team, you know, the underrated teams, you know, they pulled a surprise.
1: Oh yes,
0: some people didn't
1: yes.
0: come for the World Cup. They came. I mean, they didn't come to qualify for the finals. They came to prove a point, like Cape Verde.
1: Exactly, Cape Verde has done
0: like Senegal.
1: So well.
0: You're not talking about Senegal much.
1: Senegal.
0: Yeah, at least they did well. At least they did well.
1: Senegal did well.
0: Uh-huh.
1: They did not do well.
0: Matter,
1: officiating
0: well.
1: Was poor.
0: So that's why the whole officiating
1: and it's
0: bit.
1: It's I think this year's World Cup, the team has been officiating, and the fact that yesterday
0: it started
1: FIFA had
0: from
1: to
0: the first match.
1: And yes, although some of us were busy hate watching South Africa, you can easily tell the officiating in the first
0: we've
1: match
0: all gone back home.
1: it wasn't that good, and then it somehow seeded into the rest of the teams and the rest of the matches that were played.
0: Yeah,
1: the officials poor, absolutely poor. At this time, so FIFA has to bend to the request of USA, suspend a red card. Decision. Suspend a red card. Oh, my goodness. I mean, we all know that there's a little bit of politics in football, but then yesterday proved to be one of the worst days in football. A whole sitting president of the U.S. will call FIFA president. Unyawe, you know you have to do the right thing, right? Red card, no. Munchesai, because Messi Tia will be sano. Mwanyewe, mama the red card. Na musumatri asai. Hey, and that's because I live at 2 o'clock. I bet it too.
0: Me
1: come it all.
0: Oye den
1: yeska.
0: Unye ska no wenye di.
1: Simple.
0: Because anya sanka Jordan na you osha black star.
1: Oh,
0: that's osha black star. Oye
1: den we just sinu munye den.
0: Oh, papa bra.
1: Enka yerita. Enka ye premature retirement. Di ma de na na kaos ye di Jordan come. One assist at the World Cup. On say go World Cup. Ghana Black Stars are called World Cup. Say,
0: make Jordan. Money, make sure say you make the money legally. Money, dear, obviously, you know, dear, you're taking inspiration from all that is happening, to the Black Stars.
1: Yeah.
0: And the bottom line, make money, have
1: make
0: influence.
1: Money. That's it.
0: Other than that, Mbappe break. But
1: no, but the thing is, we have players they can complement each other. All we have to do is just bench Jordan for a while. You see that, Abila? Jordan, Inaki jina game muno bre. Na Semenyo jina game muno bre. Yeah, the Prince Edu abana Prince Edu bre because of this person. Why? Brandon Thomas Asante to bench because of Jordan.
0: I saw say he's going back to his family.
1: Why?
0: He'll go on vacation.
1: Why?
0: Jordan.
1: Please, let him enjoy the vacation forever. Ghana just in our shenaye. The new jersey. In fact, September, you be ball qualifiers for AFCON. We beg you, Jordan. Jordan, we beg you. Jordan, we beg
0: he
1: you.
0: He mentioned it.
1: He said he's going to prepare and then come for the. Jordan, we beg
0: I just
1: you.
0: I just said, where the day?
1: Jordan, we beg you. You can change your mind.
0: Anyway, Ghana for you. So, questions is say, hey, and Jordan, send me cash.
1: Sometimes you need to tell people the truth. Hey, and make a video be our more catcher. Wakasu say, Wakasu is better than Thomas Tepate, Kwesi Sibo. And then Elisha Wusumunia, Caleb Yonchimunia.
0: You see, this person is better than this person. That argument, I don't like doing it.
1: Ghanaian Sankasa, I say comparison.
0: Comparison, too much. See, these people are human beings like you and I. Okay, and their talent is being displayed, and people are weighing them against each other. You see, sometimes we need to know, certain people come.

0: compliments.
1: Yeah. Nothing. I don't think that most people notice.
0: Some people, you might think they don't play much role until defense guy, yeah, Obelmi, against England. What's the name? That guy, that's tall gentleman.
1: Jonas Adjetey.
0: Yes. Omaye, a solid defense, you know.
1: Uh-huh. The same Jonas Adjetey, they almost retired him from the Blasters because he caused the errors leading to goal. I kept on saying, I thank God that I wasn't one of the people that was bashing him. I kept on saying, it's not his fault.
0: Yeah.
1: Errors leading to goal, there's a defender, higher than Krana, you cannot escape that. It is normal.
0: Now that the competition for the greatest is on. Check is exactly 7:45. Pardon us if we're talking too much sport. What are they won or they lost? We're still living a good life. We are living our best life. It's Monday morning. When you're making Monday morning, whatever your plans are, just make sure you go out there and then make money.
2: You make it, and
0: it's very important.
2: Still
0: we'll be Amber Kendra this again. Make money. Make your own money. Oba, make your own money. Very important. So son Zembiso.
2: No credit card, that's no more.
0: Well, as a parent, just know that
2: so you don't never have
0: whenever
2: to
0: the kids are born, there's a special place you can take them to for them to have killing,
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0: 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Hooray! And it's going to be epic. It's going to be exciting.
2: And I swear,
0: parents, please note this.
2: Just
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0: 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That is in the post office. If I said the Takoradi Mall, please pardon me. Come on, la. Come on. Good morning to Ayite. Good morning, Adele. Good morning, AJ. Good morning, Fifi. For the entire Pillow Talk team, we are on this Thursday, so make sure you catch a date. I have an interesting question to ask you. Yes. It wouldn't be about football. One day, here we are. Some people haven't recovered from the shock. I said, Madame Fubio, I'm going to ask him in show. Ask him yesterday. So he's a Ghanaian living in Canada. So when Ghanaians were playing, they're like, listen, I'm supporting Ghana. I know we're going to win. I'm drunk. I'm going to be super excited. Oh, and I say, yeah, I'm performing. It's a free move. Oh. And then he texted me, say, yo, Chi, I am going to support Canada. You don't want that is my country. Crazy. You know? The other girl you meet is called Gacy. And I'm Morocco, LWP, Canada. You need someone to spice it up. So here we go. Party. Oh, now I say, oh, like my word. Why is the best what a day. So I called him and we're talking and he's like, Charlie, I am like, broken hearted.
1: I don't play when it comes to my heart.
0: He's just sad. Want a white horse. For no special reason. Thinking more white. He wants to just drink his sorrows away. I'm like, when you're drinking with sorrows, you are coming with the football. You're broken heart. So that's Saturday. He got two broken hearts. And it's all good. It is all good.

0: I need to make some extra back, so just hold on tight for me. Let's do this.
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0: Right, so this morning on our health tech segment, I want us to focus on a part of our body that we hardly pay attention to, and that is our fingernails. When was the last time you paid attention to your fingernails? So as I'm talking to you, just take a look at your fingernails. You know, your fingernails are actually made of laminated layers of a protein called keratin, and they can tell you a lot about your overall health. Know that healthy nails should be smooth, consistent in color, and free of spots or deep discoloration. So to keep them strong and prevent common infection, you need to focus on some fundamental care tips, which I'm about to share with you. First of all, you need to protect your cuticles and nail matrix. Know that your cuticles or the cuticles and the parts that we call the living skin fold at the base of the nail. They act as a natural waterproof seal. So leave them alone. Avoid cutting, trimming, or aggressively pushing back your cuticles. It's not good. Breaking the seal opens the door for bacteria and fungi to infect the germinal matrix, that is the area underneath where your nail is actively formed. And you need to moisturize. I moisturize once some, especially ABC Aba. You should have your hand cream all the time in your bag. And yes, you could just moisturize. Rub lotion, petroleum jelly, or cuticle oil into your cuticles and nail beds. Do it daily to prevent splitting and hung nails. And also, you need to keep them clean and dry. I'm talking about your fingernails. Prolonged exposure to water or harsh chemical can split the layers of the nail plate. You need to wear cotton linen rubber gloves when washing dishes, especially when you know that is what you do. 24/7, that is what you do. That is your job. You're always washing. You have your hands in water all the time. You should wear gloves. And you should thoroughly dry your hands after washing to discourage fungal growth under the free edge or the part that we call the skin just under the nail tip. And also practice proper grooming. Listen, you need to trim. You need to shape your nails. And don't be biting your nails. That thing irks me. Listen, don't bite your nails. Biting your nails or pulling off hang nails rips the living tissues around the lateral nail fold. So please, no, stop biting your nails. If you see anybody biting your nails, your husband, your wife, Olenu, stop biting your nails. As we will bite. Stop doing that. You are destroying your fingernails. It's not good. I don't worry one son. My name so what you know your name so ya bezu. Debbie, stop doing that. It's not good for your health. It's not good for your nail health. So just have these tips at the back of your mind, and I think we will be good. At this point, you're going to go for the world in 2 minutes. I told you you're having a little glitch. Forgive us, okay? We're going to sort it out before subsequent shows. But for now, it's time for us to listen to the world in 2 minutes. Kind Ketsi, BBC. Oh, my word. I can't even do that. Okay. Let's see if I can do this magic. Oh, I can eventually. All right. Let's see.
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2: In Sudan's north Kordofan state amid the ongoing civil war. He said civilians had spent months under siege-like conditions and had been subjected to executions, torture and rape by paramilitary forces. Iran's president has paid his respects to the country's late supreme leader in Tehran ahead of his burial next week. The coffin of Ali Khamenei is on display at the Grand Musalla Mosque, along with family members killed with him at the start of the US-Israel war. Interpol says it's searching for a Ukrainian woman suspected of planting a bomb which injured three people in Monaco on Monday. Prosecutors said the suspect detonated the device by remote control and didn't act alone. The US has withdrawn most of the troops it deployed to Nigeria for operations against Islamic State militants. Washington will continue supporting Nigeria through intelligence sharing. Police in India have arrested a creche worker over the alleged abuse of toddlers at a daycare centre for employees of the French tech company Capgemini. The arrest came after videos appeared online, allegedly showing staff shutting crying children in toilets and spraying them with water. Pakistani officials are investigating a syndicate suspected of smuggling human placentas from hospitals to make anti-aging injections. The gang is accused of buying 200 kilograms of the organ each month to be processed and exported. France says it's recorded well over 2,000 excess deaths as a result of last month's blistering heatwave. Fatalities rose almost a third compared to the week before the record-breaking temperatures. The rise in the Paris region was around two-thirds. And a NASA-funded spacecraft has embarked on an unprecedented mission to rescue a failing telescope. Solar activity has put the telescope at risk of crashing to Earth. The spacecraft will try to catch it and lift it back to a safe altitude. BBC News.
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0: It's Body Beats made it.
1: Beast, yeah, best say ho, I'm my auntie. 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Let the blind hear, it's called the deaf, let them come see. I cannot be salty, but I'm wavy, let them come see. Beast, outstanding, yo, I won't ting. Every day, I'm on up, beating like I'm on Tinder. Kimpaluka.

0: Yes, every day you chilly. Yeah, chilly, yeah, chilly. Whether we made it through or not, we still chill. Lyrical Joe featuring King Paluta, song titled Free Mind. Earlier, I played another rendition of Victony's Sleek. And I also blessed you with ISM's Bible. Before that, I played Lasmid, or the biggest Nathaniel Lasmid by Lasmid. Now, on Call Chelsea this morning, yeah, last week I told you, say, okay, we are done with the Alau gang members. We are done. And you guys were like, no, we should wait till Friday. So at least I listened to the masses. I gave you guys, enough time.
1: Grace period.
0: So you wouldn't be hearing
1: Alau gangs
0: go away for our Digi Trend segment. But of course, you will hear it. We'll play it as and when.
1: Okay.
0: But I wouldn't be designated for the Digi Trend segment. Now, this is the catch. I sat down and I'm like, listen, I need to give my people what they want. So I waited till Friday. You see, Friday, I end it. And then Monday, new week.
1: New day.
0: New day, yes. So new week, new day, we are starting. But you decide. I have 3 songs for you to choose from. Okay? And you're choosing the next song that we would use for our Digi Trend segment. I have a song by Kwesi Flex titled All Out featuring Keche. I have Bible by ISM. And then I have Biggest Nathaniel by Lasmid. So, you need to choose the one that you think we can use for our Digi Trend segment. I need to involve you before you guys will come and tell me, say, oh, Charles, we didn't choose this song. No problem. Yes. Which one do you think deserves to be used for our Digi Trend segments, which is at exactly 8:20? So we have Biggest Nathaniel Lasmid, we have Bible by ISM, and also All Out by Kwesi Flex. Amber, how are you?
1: I'm good.
0: How
1: yourself?
0: Was your weekend?
1: Very good.
0: Oh, I'm still tired. You can tell from my voice, yeah?
1: Yeah.
0: I'm very tired.
1: From the Ghana.
0: Charlie. Ghana disappoints me. So I have 3 songs for you. Which one are you choosing? Or you want them to choose first?
1: I had something.
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0: No. I'm going with this list because if I open it up, Obia, I'm an idiot.
1: Oh, no, no.
0: So for the next 6 months, that is going to be the song that we will use for Digi Trends.
1: Okay.
0: Yes. So whatever song that you guys choose will be used from now till December.
1: Okay.
0: Back to back.
1: Then I'll go first.
0: You go first.
1: I'll go first.
0: So we have Biggest Nathaniel Lasmid. We have Bible by ISM and then All Out by Kwesi Flex. So if you haven't heard, okay, I played the Biggest Nathaniel Lasmid. I have played All Bible by ISM. I haven't played All Out yet, so let me just play that one. Then we can all decide. Okay. Let me go for this commercial break, and when I return, I'll play All Out for you to listen to.
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0: different segment. Bear in mind, I use two songs. I am going to choose the one for Called Chelsea because it is Called Chelsea. So I have to choose that one. But I'm giving you the benefit of the doubt. I'm giving you the opportunity to choose between Biggest, Nathaniel, Last Smith, or by Last Smith, Bible by ISM, and then this particular song, All Out, by Kwesi Flex, featuring Ketche. Amber has changed her mind. Amber, okay, so which one are you voting for? Which one are you voting for?
1: So I'm going for All Out by Kwesi Flex and Ketche.
0: Okay. Yes. So I would like to be the phone lines at exactly 8:45. But I would officially play the one I want to use for Called Chelsea. So I choose that one. But the Biggest Nathaniel Last Made is an amazing song. Have you listened to the lyrics of the song?
1: No. Okay.
0: Have you listened to YSM's Bible?
1: Yeah, I have. I have listened to YSM's Bible, and it's dope. It's dope.
0: No, they are not nation yet.
1: Oh, they are not in the nation space. But

0: Because I saw her crying.
1: We cannot blame the nurses and the doctors. You blame your abaydu. We to be more frosty. They be a bit of a soup. And pan ni kolebu. And pan ni kolebu. And to a man penny of a bako bako bako. It's a money now. Move to say pan ni kolebu. And pan ni kolebu. And pan ni kolebu. Every day you be with me. And pan ni kolebu. Nyambomani ojoba. 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Baby, ampame fiyama ni patasu mayatuapa.
0: Okay, so when it comes to hospitals not having enough beds and stuff, okay, sometimes I get... Okay, I stand to be corrected. Mepacho, mankani ya mufanchami. Maybe I am naive in that space.
2: Okay.
0: Hospital bia management, anamibwa.
2: They have.
0: Hospital bia management.
2: They
0: please,
2: have.
0: Marv, unawa yajmua hospital da, please come. Please get Mark for me. Because we need to understand this. Because I believe that hospital bia has management, hospital bia has administration. And countless times, I have seen people donate to hospitals. And I can tell you, Kolebu is not an exception. Marv, Mopocho, Miss Bonnie Casey, mm-hmm. I stand to be corrected. So I have apologized before my statement. Mopocho, man can you more fanchem? I mean, I stand to be corrected.
3: Yeah.
0: Mopocho, so hospital be our management.
3: Yes, they do.
0: Hospital be at a point they are supposed to know that okay, yen beds or ye day.
3: Yeah.
0: Ibe 100 beds.
3: Yeah, they know.
0: So
3: they have the
0: what
3: data.
0: Can we do to get more beds? And I know so the hospital will be once a while be donations be come through.
3: Yeah, some of the hospitals what they do is they even go out and then rent bed. More like the mattresses go for use for events, you know.
0: Okay.
3: Yeah, they rent some for
0: they rent some
3: in case you know say overflow, but then they use it.
0: I don't know
3: about Kolebu and their management and their way
0: because
3: of
0: you
3: handling
0: that
3: some
0: in
3: of
0: Kumasi,
3: these things though. Yeah.
0: The cart CEO.
3: Yeah.
0: Halted of operations because not sending her like back at the and there were not enough beds to take care of those people, which became a huge situation. I mean, I felt that situation could have been handled in a much better way, but all the same, what is the it is our current patients?
3: Patients over here. Obviously, you pay because they rented with money, so you have to pay. Hospital bed at the hospital bed there,
0: into the mystical air. Because I believe, I in my little mind, I believe that as a management team of let's say a health facility, you know, there, on a regular basis, people would come in with. One conditions, you know, averagely, you are expecting like 1,000 people. So certain things should be made available. Is it that there are no beds or there is no space for the bed?
3: An American, I don't know how Kolebu does their things, but then for here, what I know is, and for the hospital that I've worked at, what I know is, even if bed in one room, do rent bed and then put it on the floor.
0: Okay.
3: On the corridors so that patients,
0: patients can
3: lie on it and then
0: and the patients will pay for the bed.
3: Yeah.
0: It's not free.
3: Oh.
0: Okay.
3: Yeah.
0: So how come some people complain that there are no beds?
3: Because there are no beds. If you have a bed in Wasa, why am I? Because let's say for your business you rent beds.
0: Mm-hmm.
3: Amber has a business that also she rents beds out. And then Mababa rents a bed with Honum. Okay, my rent is 500. Then you have an event where the person will require 1,000. So the remaining 1,000, and that's my new panel. Moko amba ono, same situation. Ono so mam kakra, but the rest ono dama new panel. So now I have space, but I don't have bed. May end it.
0: So can't the hospital management have some funds available for that?
3: Available for
0: to buy more beds.
3: Even if there's money to buy more bed to cramp on that. Sometimes, it's about space. You need to think about it that way.
0: Okay.
3: Because so, let's say one of our biggest hospitals in the region is Efiankwanta.
0: Yeah.
3: So let's say there's an overflow.
0: Okay.
3: Manus is swimming out of our BBC, there's an overflow.

0: and then space in the one room for, or probably there's space, but then you're in your bed. What are you going to do? Okay. In the case of Kolobo, they cannot refer you to go to any other hospital.
1: Yeah, that's
0: because
1: the biggest hospital.
0: That is the biggest hospital. So in this instance, you know, we are definitely going to lose people.
1: Okay, that's why I said I stand to be corrected.
0: Yeah.
1: As because, I mean, I believe that as a management team, certain things should be curtailed. Like, you should know your... You should have a foresight. Okay? This is what we are expecting. Yeah. If every month that you can make provision for extra beds in Kobobwa. Yes, because I've seen people donate beds to hospitals several times. I've seen people donate bed sheets to hospitals, and I've seen some I've gone to some nurses' homes, and I've seen them wash the bed sheets, the curtains that has the hospital, like, donated by so and so to this particular hospital. My connect is for be won't fear. Is there? Do you understand?
0: You see, there's this thing with orphanages where some of them receive donations.
1: Mm-hmm.
0: Some of them will receive donations, but at the end of the day, you realize that donations need to be certain individuals.
1: I want to know.
0: It's the same thing everywhere.
1: At some point, is it the government or not? Because I think the government will provide the basic stuff and then put certain people in charge as management. At least you have a foresight of the problems that you guys are facing. So we don't have A, B, C, D, E. I need to call Christopher.
0: Some of the beds need to be worn, sir. What say beyond repair?
1: Into what say beyond repair?
0: Replacement.
1: What are some of the things that the hospital management will do?
0: I believe
1: I believe there is a repair department or something.
0: Repair department.
1: Or the hospital don't have that.
0: They can repair, but then ibu onuma wa say beyond repair. That's and even with wheelchairs numpono. Some of these things, some of them are donated. Ibu ever kona Mr. Doctor.
1: Donated by Soso and Soso Church. Reverend recently donated to, I think, Efion Kwanta Hospital.
0: And I've seen him donate to certain hospitals in the region. But then, Ebo Kono, now, wheelchair no one. On your wheelchair, Ebo Tum didn't pump part
1: them. Is it a maintenance problem?
0: I think one of them is maintenance problem. Maintenance problem. I don't know, say,
1: All right, thank you so much for that clarity. But Mpocho, we just wanted to know the problems at the hospital, because almost every now and then people come complaining, and I'm a call if you're Kwanta, and I'm not just not just Kolebu.
0: Kolebu, yeah.
1: Almost all the hospitals. So what can we do to ensure that at least they have beds, they have, the conditions there are better?
0: I always have an issue with Moko Hanum bed in your, because, see, we have a lot of hospital projects that
1: it's a beautiful hospital.
0: A very big hospital.
1: Yeah, very
0: but then,
1: one.
0: Year 2 moon completely. I think it was under a certain initiative by the former government. I've forgotten the name. Where they were building hospitals.
1: And we have chip compounds too, like that. Right?
0: Yes, we do. But then, why are we not completing some of these projects? So that even so, one heart one kakra.
1: That is not what I want to talk about. This is a deep one.
0: it is also part of the solution,
1: I know, right? Maybe I'm kind of Ghana. We know the solution, but we never do it.
0: That's the thing. I don't know whether say you solve a problem now.
1: We know the solution, but we never do it.
0: How are we doing this?
1: But we never do it. Yes.
0: Echo. Almost every region has a hospital project at Wakansinsim. Almost every region.
1: But people get paid.
0: People get paid.
1: Okay.
0: To do the exact same job in a yellow canard. Like, I don't know what I'm saying.
1: Okay, Mate, thank you so much, Marv. Back to my interactive question for the day. Amber, I believe you're done, right?
2: Yeah, I'm done.
1: But you're on a and show, why a friend and free show? We are trying to sort out all that we need to sort out so that we can have a smooth operation. We're good. Okay. Thank you so much. Hey, Mav, please come. I need you back. Before you tell me that I made a decision without you, since both of us are hosting Rise and Shine. Okay. Now, I have three songs, and we need to select one for our DigiTrend segment, not on Core Chelsea. Core Chelsea, I would rather play the song. Yes. So, we have Biggest Nathaniel Last Minute. We have Bible by ISM. Hey, why am I saying Biggest Nathaniel Last Minute? Okay, Biggest Nathaniel Last Minute by Last Minute. We have Bible by ISM and then All Out by Kwesi Flex. Which one are you choosing? Then I'll allow my audience to come in.
0: I think I'll choose Kwesi Flex.
1: Hold on.
0: Song. I'll choose Kwesi Flex song. I think, yeah, I'll choose that one.
1: Really?
0: Yeah. Mm. Yeah, because I feel Last Minute and then ISM are already mainstream artists. Please, nobody should get me wrong. And Pochomo will be Anjimano in Sibon. Yeah. So, I know. I'm in a whole super on Facebook myself
1: now.
0: One moment, can you? Last Minute, we all know Last Minute is now a mainstream artist.
1: Mm-hmm.
0: ISM is equally a mainstream artist. So, Obeya, I'm in Mundo, I choose Kwesi Flex.
1: Oh, okay. You choose Kwesi Flex.
0: Yeah.
1: All right. So, for Core Chelsea for the next 6 months, this is going to be our theme or our theme song.

So you guys like it? Are you okay now? You know, I need to be a good leader, satisfy everybody. So Droop's fantasy is what we are going to use for the next 6 months. All I see, all I feel, and all I need. She's my fantasy. So when you hear the song, you mean it's time for Court Chelsea. And man, I'm proud. In all the crowd, still I stand up. But man, I think loud. Things we do make me linger. So I need you to come through. With the singer, Ceci Brown's king. Girl, you're my queen. Sorry, you're not hearing the usual liners, okay? You hear them maybe go from tomorrow going. We are trying to put everything together. Southeast up to the northwest. Yelling on nobody better than nobody contest. So this is Droop's fantasy. Queen of the bringing a time check to 51 minutes for the hour 8. I have like roughly 5 or let's say maximum 8 minutes to wrap it up. You can call me right now 0500 97979 or 0500 997979. Just call me and then help us make a decision between Biggest Nathaniel by Last Smith, Bible by ISM, and then All Out by Kwesi Flex. We are choosing the next song for our Digi Trend.

can do the voting right now. 0500-0979-779 or 0500-997-979. Just call me. Sorry, you're not hearing the normal cue to call. Let me borrow this one. Map, can I borrow this one? Hey, hasn't it been waiting for? Oh, my word.

0: If it's nice, you play it twice. I know, I know. Something is happening in the studio today. But see, okay, then let's make the decision. Because, yes, let's make the decision. Which one are we choosing? You said you're going to go for the Kwesi Flex.
1: Yeah.
0: Ambara, you also chose Kwesi Flex. So, guys, now where is it? Hey, you people.
1: Relax.
0: I know, right?
1: Relax.
0: And I can...
1: Relax.
0: Hey. Droops, please continue on.

0: Finally,
1: you see. Hello, good morning. Hello, good morning, darling. Please, your name and location. Salasi, talk to me. Who are you voting for? Or which song are you voting for? But it's all good. So, your biggest Nathaniel last mid. You choose last mid. All right. Yeah. Let me talk to my next caller. Hello, good morning. Oh, I lost this one. Interesting. But it's all good. So, we have 1-4 last mid, 2-4 Kwesi Flex, and 0-4 ISL. You can call me right now. I still have time. 0500-097-979 or 0500-997-979. Which song do you think, or would you vote for us to use for our Digi Trend segment? For our core Chelsea, I chose the song. I use my veto power to just choose the song like Droops. Oh my word. Okay, so I have a text message here. I have Kwesi Flex all out. Hey, Asamo. Good morning, Miss Chelsea. I'll go for last minute's biggest Nathaniel. Okay, thank you so much. You didn't add your name to it. Hello, good morning.
2: Good morning.
1: Sweetie, your name or location?
2: Isaac.
1: Which song are you voting for?
2: Kwesi Flex.
1: Kwesi Flex. Okay, thank you so much. Still number one from things to the day we can fight our lifestyle. We'll be living in all about a beer, bag of comments and DVD. Let me continue reading my messages. Hi, Chelsea. I'll go for last mid's biggest Nathaniel. Hey, as in why is serious? Hello, good morning, love.
3: Hello, good morning.
1: Dusted, in your men, I will vote you for.
3: I'll go for Kwesi Flex.
1: Kwesi Flex?
3: Yeah.
1: Oh, okay. Matty, thank you so much, Dusted. Hello, good morning. Oh, I lost this one too. I have another message here. Kwesi Flex all out. Hey. As a text message is not there, I can't quite say, no, you know, Kwesi Flex. So, all right, so, let's see. Okay, so far, biggest Nathaniel has 1, 2, 3. ISM none. 1, 2, 3, 4, 5, 4. All out by Kwesi Flex. 2 minutes. I can pick a call or two. Then I can wrap it up. So it will be like we all made a decision together. Shake your body. Just take your papa and do it. Don't do that. She's so classic. Our call Chelsea segment or interactive segment using Fantasy by Droops. She's all I see, and all I feel, and all I need. You know the song is nice. You know it's nice. This is our way of promoting or projecting songs from the region. I have a message here that says, biggest Nathaniel. Yeah. Oh, you didn't add your name to it.

0: All right. So eventually, I think Crazy Flex won. Mm-hmm. So going forward, Crazy Flex All Out will be used for our DG Trend segment. That is our entertainment segment. interesting. At least we made a decision together. This is the song by Crazy Flex featuring Ketse. Hey. Okay. The magic needs to be solid. Is it now? Okay. Yes, it is. So this is All Out. Merely hear the song, it means it's time for us to talk Digitrends. See! Hey, Badger, we'll be at Crazy Flex.
1: I know go lay all my life, I know come across your type. Oh my, original.

0: y'all. My name is Max Lane Chelsea. Say, we do apologize for any glitch you encountered. We are working. My technical team is working very hard to ensure that we have a smooth operation. So do forgive us.
1: You flex body small. I know you go this with like mama, and I wanna take this shit for sure. I'm not leaving you.
0: Amba, do you have anything to say to our audience before we say goodbye to them and make way for the mid-morning radio show?
2: I have nothing to say.
0: You have nothing? No good morning to anybody? I made new friends when I went to second D.
2: Yes, I made new friends
0: when I went to second D. Confasi funi nina, Chocolate City funi nina, na Circle Snacks funi nina. I had a new boyfriend, Crumple. What's the name? I've forgotten the name, Joseph. I have forgotten the person's name. Yes, Kwamina, thank you so much. Rudy Main, thank you so much. Hector was the name I was trying to remember. Hector, thank you so much. I am so appreciative of the fact that you guys came all out to support us. We will be there again. The World in 2 Minutes by BBC.
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Hey, thank you to the maker. Thank you to the one that picked me up from the gutters and then made me who I am today. Good morning, ladies and gentlemen. Welcome to a brand new week. Today is a Monday morning. Today is the 6th of July, 2026. Yes, 6th of July, 2026. And time check is exactly 9:50 a.m. right in the studios of Y97.95. This is the mid-morning radio show. I am Marv. You can call me Marv on air. And as usual, you and I are going to have a very, very important meeting. In this particular meeting, you are going to be the beneficiary. I'm just here to serve you. And I'm not going to serve you alone. I have DJ Gunshot here, who is going to make sure that you get yourself in the right frame of mind, courtesy of his playlist. Now, you're hearing a lot of the gospel tunes this morning, because on Mondays, we start the show with some amazing tunes, some amazing gospel tunes. I mean, I was saying, gospel no kakra ehyase ma na bibia koye kama. You might be asking yourself, why did Gunshot decide to play worship songs? I mean, some can say nyo bia na kwaso, also chere say nyo bia na kwaso. There's some of us. Sorry, no kwani yedi. Because of work, we are not able to go to church. But then we try as much as possible to go for the midweek service. Now this morning I want to share something with you from the book of Isaiah, chapter 40, verse 9 and 10. And the 9 says, O Zion, that bringest good tidings, get thee up into the high mountain. O Jerusalem, that bringest good tidings, lift up thy voice with strength. Lift it up. Be not afraid. Say unto the cities of Judah, behold your God. The 10 says, behold, the Lord God will come with a strong hand, and his arm shall rule for him. Behold, his reward is with him, and his work before him. Now, if you heard the B part of the verse 9, it mentioned, do not be afraid. Do not be afraid. Now, this one, I'm here to tell you that whatever issues that you may be having, whatever struggles you may be going through, my brother, you are going for the interview this morning. You are so nervous. You keep on telling yourself, this one they will fail. This one they will fail. This one they will fail. I know there's a lady somewhere telling me that, oh, my exams will they may fail you. They all can't die. My dear, this morning I'm here to tell you, you're not going to fail. No, you're not going to fail. Failure has no hold over your life. You are going to pass that particular exam, that interview. You're going to get through it with flying colors. Whatever you do this morning, or whatever issues you're facing, whatever issues you're going through, I don't know, but then you might be going through some trials and tribulations, and you might be telling yourself, at this point, Messi, my pim. That journey ahead of you is going to be glorious. It's going to be amazing. It's going to be super, super, super amazing. You're going to end up looking back and then telling yourself that, wait, was that me over there? Was that me trying to see if it will work out? How come it's working out for me? It's God. It is God. So whatever you're going through, just know and have it at the back of your mind that when God decides to bless you, my brother, you're going to smile beautifully. You're going to smile so wide that your cheeks are going to hurt. Yeah, now we're going to be saying, you're making my cheeks hurt. Yeah, it is. It is what it is. Sometimes that's how God works, though. You will end up standing closer to your blessing and then smiling. That is how it works. That is life for you. That is how God works for you. Alright, so ladies and gentlemen, this is the little that I have.

share with you. It is exactly 9:55 a.m. And some of you probably just got to work and you haven't eaten, so you're a little bit grumpy. You entered the office like 5 minutes ago and you're like, I didn't know her sister. You know the air conditioner is on. She just entered the office. But you're grumpy. It's not you. You are just hungry. Yes, you're just hungry. So let's go to Bose and Bison. I'm going to get you something amazing this morning to satisfy that hunger and to get you ready for work. You know, you're just like me, who wants some light food to treat yourself to. Well, so let's go to Bose and Bison. They have crispy spring rolls, tasty samosas, loaded shawarma, pizza, meat pie, cakes, and many more. 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For those of you that would love to stretch your legs, I mean, there are some of you, you love your car so much, and you love your motorcycles, your bicycles so much. Okay, oh, boss, we hear you. Okay, madam, we hear you. Well, in that case, locate Levels and Buy. Just go to their office or where they're located right now. And then go and get your food yourself, since you don't want any delivery guy to bring it to you. They are at a Fiekuma number 9. You see the traffic light? You see that road that leads to Anaji? Yes. At the Fiekuma number 9 traffic light. The road that leads to Anaji. On your right hand side, you see that the Anaji taxis load from a certain bus stop be there. That is where you find the Bose and Bite. Just make sure you go there and then go and grab whatever craving you want to be satisfied. You go there and then go and grab whatever you need from that. Yes, yes, yes. You can equally call them to order for your food on 024-606-7227 or 0503-130-337 0503-130-337.

Jesus has won the victory. But then, you and I need to make sure that the little money we got from the victory, we spend it on quality cables so that we don't end up going back and then begging God, God, in Pacho, Diana, me by a hornum for Sikan, Srewa, and Pacho, Diana, missing a dynamite my wiring woman, Srewa, and my wiring in Touchman. 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

0: 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Now imagine having that peace of mind because you're using capstar cables at home. 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Well, I have a solution. And the solution is the Milo All-in-One. 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It has a creamy, delicious taste the kids can't have enough of. But there's more to the Milo All-in-One than that rich, milky, chocolatey taste. There's so much goodness in every pack. Just take a moment to read the back of the pack and see for yourself. It's important nutrients combined with malt for that support energy release, cocoa for that rich taste, and milk for calcium to support them as they grow. So keep choosing Milo All-in-One, not just for that special taste, but also for the nourishing goodness. Milo, energy to go further. Now, ladies and gentlemen, it is 10:02. I have Rainy in the studio as well. Me, I'm sure you had an awesome weekend, right?
1: I did have an awesome weekend up until yesterday. I fell and I sprained my ankle. I am doing amazing. Yeah.
0: Sorry.
1: It's okay.
0: So, rate your entire weekend on a scale of 1 to 10. Rate it.
1: 11/10.
0: 11/10?
1: Yes.
0: Even with a sprained ankle?
1: Yes.
0: Wow. I love this.
1: Yes, because one of my favorite cousins is actually down. Yes. So we caught up yesterday. We went out, you know, family time, you know, the good memories that we have shared. Mm. Yeah, so it was amazing, honestly.
0: Mm, that's impressive.
1: Yes.
0: Anyways, ladies and gentlemen, you know that since Rainy is here, of course, she has the question of the day for you. Now, today on our interactive blog, the question that we're going to ask, Rainy is the one that has that question. Me, I'm just here to mind my business. Ready? So what are we talking about today?
1: Of course. So on our interactive plug today at 10:30, exactly when the phone lines will be activated. So we will be talking about between taking someone's kindness for granted and expecting something in return for your own kindness, which one is worse? Mm. Mav, the translation.
0: Okay, read it again. I'll help you out.
1: Between taking someone's kindness for granted and expecting something in return for your own kindness, which one is worse?
0: Okay, so between ebe obi be your papa na ebe kede say 8 months more one epene ye ena. Ebe you be papa. Na expect the nipa no be ye obama obi be in return and another return in favor. Mo hen na oye worse and our onye.
1: Correct.
0: Yes. Oh, I'm done. That's impressive. Anyways, at 10:30, that's the question that we are asking you guys. Yes, we want to find out from you that between these two, which one is worse? Between taking someone's kindness for granted and expecting something in return for your own kindness, which one is worse? Are you be papa? Then when I got you, I'm so small. Or you didn't say normal. It will be able to my papa will be able to my. And now, I bet you be papa. Maybe when I expect today, Ebenya, can you pass by your papa in return? No more him knowing you. No more him knowing you. That's the question we want to find out, or we are asking today. Yes, so at 10:30, come through and then let's get talking right here on the Mid-Morning Radio Show. I am Marv, she is Rainy, and we have DJ Gunshot on the turntables as well as Amber Gray on production. Ladies and gentlemen, let's jump into some musical session with DJ Gunshot. We will be back shortly. Unfortunately, apologies, we cannot bring you the BBC Minute today and this morning, but then we'll try as much as possible to bring you the BBC Minute later on.

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1: News with Emily Thomas. The Ukrainian Air Force says it was unable to shoot down any of the 23 ballistic missiles Russia launched at Kyiv overnight because of a shortage of interceptor missiles. At least 14 people were killed in and near the capital. Ukraine has kept up its drone attacks on Russian energy facilities, again targeting oil terminals near St. Petersburg. Strikes on Sevastopol in Russian-occupied Crimea caused a power blackout. 2 days of rioting in a prison in western Sri Lanka have left at least 25 people dead and more than 100 injured. The violence is reported to have started after a clash over an inmate informing on a drug trafficking operation. Huge crowds have lined the streets of Tehran for the funeral procession of Iran's supreme leader Ali Khamenei, who was killed in US-Israeli airstrikes in February. After lying in state in the capital's Grand Musallah Mosque, the Ayatollah's coffin is now being transported along a 10-kilometer-long route through the city. Thousands of police have surrounded the Senate building in Manila for the impeachment trial of the Philippine Vice President Sara Duterte. Protesters are gathered outside, demanding her conviction. Several countries in the Asia-Pacific region have expressed concern after China launched a long-range missile from a nuclear submarine. The Australian Foreign Ministry said the test launch risked destabilizing the South Pacific. The Democratic Republic of Congo says more than 500 people have now died from Ebola. The Health Ministry says there are now more than 1,500 confirmed cases. And firefighters are tackling wildfires in several European countries which have been sweltering in high temperatures. Spectators have been banned from the Tour de France because of fire-related risks. In the Greek city of Thessaloniki, residents are being urged to remain indoors because of toxic smoke. BBC News.
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1: I didn't want to lie, sir. Oh, Mr. Q, you are from me, why? 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I'll say, how can I take it easy? Ojam, Nibusa, and my son, and Mukunu, Atoka, my woman. Never got a car, and Munogam, after Nipeti, Machi, ever you show. Woman, if Rabana, and yet you hear me, compared men, my dream, Mr. Q, Nibibanum, Nami Husa, me or Bah, now, man, putting up before your wood, a true dear here, and one said, why am I your, said you're sure to what I saw the call. Ojam, what do you know? Is that a petra park?
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1: Woman, you arrested the Padina, and I said, I don't know the house of my wood. Unyashio, Kunlun Ghana Limited at Aroma. What did Mr. Q? Abey, I didn't think there was a trouble and come no didi awami. Sir, what did I say?
3: I'm a humibia.
1: Jibikonum, a sir, wako herba, chemical, and a pharmacy. Dudu also a wako Kunlun Ghana Limited.
4: 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Ibutu Afro Kulun 0504906665 and 0545906665.
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8: 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Mama say son, never Lego.

0: respond to the accommodation offer by last week's deadline. UEFA has said that FIFA crossed a red line by lifting a one-match ban on America's top scorer at the World Cup after a reported phone call from President Trump. Follorin Balogun had been automatically suspended after getting a red card, but is now clear to play in the quarter-finals. England have already gone through to the quarter-finals after beating the co-host Mexico and will face Norway on Saturday. There were celebrations across the country where pubs were permitted to stay open until 5 a.m. so fans could watch the match live. Earlier, Norway eliminated the five times champions Brazil after beating them 2-1. BBC News.
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свидания.

0: Charlie, I stress.
1: Oh, senior, what be the issue?
0: Bro, another one caught up in a game. I nearly get them this time. Charlie, the over 1.5 messed me up.
1: Oh, Charlie, sorry. But wait, you don't get refund for your loss?
0: Nah, bro, that thing's half day. You hear so before?
1: Yeah, soccer bet they do. Them, they call them soccer chance.
0: Ah, Charlie, you sure?
1: Oh, but why I for lie you? Just make your stake on 10 plus games with odds of 1.30 or more. And when it's full, you will get your stake back times 3. Come see my bet.
0: Hey, Charlie, this be interesting, oh.
1: I know, right?
2: Soccer Chance rules are simple. Bet on any of your favorite soccer league games with odds of 1.30 and more. 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This advertisement has been vetted and approved by the Gaming Commission of Ghana. Bet responsibly. Not for persons below the age of 18. Gaming can be addictive.
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1: Now,
0: ladies and gentlemen, maybe around me 2 minutes. Watch around for chance. But then, this is where time would actually permit us to be with you. We're gonna go for the BBC and afterwards, Shout and Why takes over the airwaves. I am Marv, you can call me Marv on air. We did this with Rainy and DJ Gunshot on the turntables with Amber Gray on production. We'll meet at 2 p.m. on Wise Course Unlimited. As always, make sure you drink a lot of water and mind your business. We are.
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3: BBC News with Caroline Nichols. Ukraine says it was unable to shoot down any of the 23 ballistic missiles Russia launched at Kyiv overnight because of a shortage of interceptor missiles. At least 14 people were killed. 2 days of rioting in a prison in Sri Lanka have left at least 25 people dead. The violence is reported to have started after an inmate informed on a drug trafficking operation. Hamas has dissolved the body that's governing the Gaza Strip for nearly 2 decades. The move clears the way for a Palestinian technocratic committee to implement civilian rule. A sea of people have filled central Tehran to observe the slow procession of the coffin containing the body of Iran's supreme leader, Ali Khamenei. It's expected to take more than 10 hours to complete the route. The UN Human Rights Council has ordered an urgent investigation into alleged abuses in the Sudanese city of El Obeid. The council says there's a growing risk of mass atrocities as the paramilitary RSF surround the city. Buckingham Palace has contradicted an announcement by Prince Harry's team that he'll be staying there when he visits London this week. Royal sources said King Charles's second son had failed to formally respond to the accommodation offer by last week's deadline. UEFA has said that FIFA crossed a red line by lifting a one-match ban on America's top scorer at the World Cup after a reported phone call from President Trump. Follorin Balogun had been automatically suspended after getting a red card, but is now clear to play in the quarterfinals. England have already gone through to the quarterfinals after beating the co-host Mexico and will face Norway on Saturday. There were celebrations across the country where pubs were permitted to stay open until 5 a.m. so fans could watch the match live. Earlier, Norway eliminated the five times champions Brazil after beating them 2-1. BBC News.
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0: ɛhua sonda sɛ wofɛ nhyɛ anyɛ no kakra a ɛhua see in Toronto yo someone said you and could make no difference why you pull because of you pull may YouTube but I'm scared I'll get issues. Lynette, get out. I've said what and so what? Is it your YouTube? Man, I'm in Pesika. May I mean, is it your YouTube? I really want to do one time, one day, I'll do podcast. I will do YouTube. And
1: you have an amount of subscriber.
0: I'm scared. I'll say things in 2 days. But I'm trying to watch him with me. If you're like, blah.
1: Yeah, my report to our
0: superstar is in there. Mencho, baby. Ewa, jowa home. Jewa home. 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Yene previous pregnant and your day advert pitching. Jewa home. Bane kwe Canada. 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Hey, yanko. Next story.
1: What your yes.
0: Anyhow, I'm bomb. 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Your name is the stories. 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Please, I beg. 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Not Facebook, oh. I beg. 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Facebook, dogwa. The internet never forgets, baby. Radio will forget. I beg. Please, is the camera... Ma, go and check for me in Pocho. 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Amber. Thank you. You're done, right? So I can say things. It's not Hadi Yana. Gail, it's Tiffany. Na Cameron into Muntuminship. You are B. Lily Kibe. 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Lenette, Kaya. 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Awe and Kayo.
1: Bekay.
0: A bois, Mamma in church. Man, wow, Metro. 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Aye. You say, Miss Kawaki. Hey, I'm the question done. I'm watching their one home as someone. Major Padawaka and me TV and a move phone. I'm fine chum. They rap it. It's Tiffany. The video, no, watch my menya wa yenfa. Moko X videos, menya. Mas someone. Yo, honey rap it. It's Tiffany. The leaky, but ain't we leak now?
1: Bekay.
0: Ewa, Eshaya.
1: Watch her.
0: Intanche.
1: I don't feel me wrong to be. But watch her.
0: Obey. Obey ya, ma. Show body capabilities. Or show it. If music fails, I've got another talent. Sorry. That means ya. Or you be siya. No, you be hina kam trim. Ne pamo kama akwesha. Chama trim acham. Bejelasa, zingalaga. Gelly. I'm with the mother by my son when my woman could sing out there. What trash? My son, I won't get away. AI. Now, mammy, and your friend there. Sako de Opera, mammy, ya. What is Sako? Macadam Ponjin, the Chadam, your doctor, and come on, your mamma wardrobe, or you don't trust them. May a journalist, Mr. Ma, the mini pong, we also was way woo, TikTok's way woo. I said, then come to plane and punk on snuff lights. No, I can't. Mono Luchu, no mint name. But for next flight. All right, guys, it's fine. Oh, yeah. If one of watch me in a way, aye. Ram, explain and me. It's no fear. I should explain. Issue, baby. Can eh? What kind of story and all trim, Damara? Oh, trim. One for no call, tomb. Minchemai. Won't call you a ex videos na Ghana leak. Boom. Hey boy, it's Tiffany leak. You find it. It's not me. You use me as a scapegoat. It can't happen. Hey, Rainy, Koshoshe. And how do you phone? Fetch him. For phone, chum. Fetch him. Chum phone screen. In chain, Nako Google. In chain. In chain, Nako Google. A Bosho, Unyonko, be sending leak.

0: Hwehwɛ go and watch. Okay, punch and then hwehwɛ. I would the boleta punch. Beside what the weather. And call check call although I prove me wrong there on cause hwehwɛ sister the leak. I cause hwehwɛ onyo ko besia na ho. Hwehwɛ na we. Go. And then hwehwɛ Google no type. Yeah, channel type. Yeah, channel.
1: Me yes,
0: me yes. Eh, yes, she. Echo one a cowboy Stephen is leak.

0: Very little.
1: Yeah. I just think UEFA sees that the optics are bad. It says generally it says a bad precedent because my more example in one. In fact, next season Premier League will start.
0: Yeah.
1: Ref makes a decision on the pitch that somebody loses 3 points because of it. Does it mean that the club and they can pressurize the FA and then they will get their 3 points? Meanwhile, we've been hearing throughout yesterday's show board that a referee's decision on the field is final.
0: It's final, yeah.
1: And nobody can overturn it. So even when they are wrong, they just come out and say sorry. But they don't overturn that decision per se. Just then, that suspension or that man 1 year, do you know when probably they are going to let him relieve that suspension? Friendly match be. USA but friendly match be at some useless throwaway game be, then they will let him. So what is the consequence of his actions?
0: But don't you think that maybe it is because of CAF intina FIFA in Yavim why the madna? Because let's all be honest. Yeah, boy, AFCON final on the way, no. Yet in na fear you can't for the statement by the pay article. Then they are now pronouncing Morocco as the winner. So
1: even
0: somehow,
1: though what CAF did was messy, right? Mm-hmm. But then, in a way, it can apportion some of the blame to what happened on the field mm-hmm. that day. Mm-hmm. If Senegal had not left the field, mm-hmm. right, and then they had continued playing the game and they had won, there's no way CAF will say, genuinely, we have a match 90 minutes AVNT, we are overturning that decision. Even though we all don't agree with the decision they came out with, Senegal did something on that field to warrant that. And then already yesterday, after the match, we were trash and Brandon Mude. So we will say, if you failed also for this amount of time, they can overturn the decision that happened on the field, right? Uh-huh. Even though we don't agree. So this is not in no way. You have a whole president of a country coming out and tweeting and saying, thank you for listening to me. Basically saying, thank you for listening to me and suspending this red card. But so where is it?
0: Yeah, we know Trump. Trump can talk. He can exaggerate things. So probably he was exaggerating.
1: Trump exaggerates stuff. But yeah. I don't think Trump is a liar like that. Trump, he will lie when it comes to his politics. But when it comes to these things, he has like Twitter fingers. He will just come out and tweet it. And then you read the whole line of, you read the whole thing. They were pressurizing the guy. You think Trump didn't pick the phone and call Infantino. So tell your people to do this thing. And then you've done it. So even if it's not because of him that you took that decision, because that you've had some kind of contact with him and he's asking for the same thing, then result has resulted in the same thing. So red card will overturn a red card. Will you red card if you were totally uncle? These people will take it away. But then it will just say the president that, okay, then if something happens on the field, we can also come and give you pressure. And then, so right now, if... that was why I was asking the question. Mm-hmm. Say, okay, so right now, Kwanzaa red card, no. Does it mean that if King Charles starts calling Infantino and says that Kwanzaa, no, he's also an important player for us because right now on regimes with Ipra, it's one on Obobo. It's our one suspend on a red card, no. Now, one more mbwa. When is it going to stop? When is this thing going to
0: but
1: stop?
0: But then there's this school of thought that this red card incident, it somehow got rescinded because of the same tackle na Messi Kobe, no, and Messi didn't get any card for
1: but
0: it.
1: But who has cared about
0: so,
1: this thing?
0: So there's a likelihood that if Messi in your red card, how come there or there, before you the same tackle, no, in your red card?
1: Two wrongs don't make a right. You can't undermine one decision over the other. Okay, so then it means that CC has to go back and come a Messi red card for that. No, it doesn't make sense. Referee no what pitch no don't. We're making a decision, even though we know it's a poor decision, right? We've seen the same thing. I think almost 3 years ago, Romero pulled Cucurella's hair in the penalty box. They didn't give him a red card. They didn't even give him a yellow card for that, right? Yeah. But then the following season, somebody else put Cucurella's hair. He got a red card for it. Yeah. So it doesn't mean that we have to go back and say, okay, and that game, Yankuma Romero red card for that. There are different decisions, and then different referees gave the opinion. Even if in your opinion you think that red card on Wadama Balogun is not fair, still you can't interfere. You can't let other things interfere in the football, like on what happens on the pitch. This one is like other forces influencing what's going to happen on the football pitch, which makes it unfair.
0: All right. Thank you very much, Miss Little. Now, I want to

0: to take a look at something else. Yes, yeba Ghana, yeba yena yenzim. And today, I want to know the GFA official account has posted that the president of the Ghana Football Association has written a letter. It was awful. I'm kind of letter no more. My dear Ghanaian brothers and sisters and the cherished supporters of the Black Stars, on behalf of the Ghana Football Association, I would like to extend my deepest gratitude to you all for standing firmly behind our national team throughout the 2026 FIFA World Cup. Our journey ended at the round of 32 of the tournament, and as disappointing as this is for all of us, we are immensely proud of the team for the courage and passion they portrayed in representing the country. Before the start of the 2026 World Cup, many doubted the team's ability to compete at this global stage. Yet, the Black Stars responded by qualifying from a difficult group into the round of 32. That resilience should make every Ghanaian and our supporters proud. Football is a journey of both triumph and learning. Every challenge strengthens our resolve, and every experience prepares us for future opportunities. The technical team and players have learned invaluable lessons from this 2026 World Cup campaign that will make the Black Stars stronger to compete for future laurels. I wish to express my sincere gratitude to the government of Ghana for their unwavering support, and to all our sponsors and partners whose contributions made this journey possible. Above all, I would like to thank the head coach, players, technical team, and the supporting staff for their dedication, commitment, and sacrifice for the nation. We also thank the wonderful people of Ghana and our supporters around the world for your faith in the team. Your belief and support gave the Black Stars the strength to fight in every match. The future of Ghana football remains bright. The Football Association is committed to building a stronger, deeper, and balanced team that will return to the Africa Cup of Nations, challenge for continental glory, and reach even greater heights on the world stage. Let us not use this moment to dwell on the disappointment of the team's inability to advance to the next round of the World Cup, but forge ahead with renewed determination and oneness of purpose to build a stronger team for the future. May God continue to bless our homeland Ghana and make our nation great and strong. Ket Edwin Simeon Okreku, President, Ghana Football Association, and Second Vice President, Confederation of African Football. Oka bibi wa letter nim. E won no hiam pa. Ose, the future of Ghana football remains bright. I want to be sure, and I want to get your understanding. Do you guys believe that the future of Ghana football is bright under Ket Okreku?
1: Miss Little. Look at me. No.
0: Why?
1: No.
0: Why?
1: Talent-wise, we have all the talent in the world. I don't think our players are talentless. They have the talent. Mm. Some of them, when you see them in their clubs playing, you can see their determination, you see their drive, right? But then the organization, the body that is handling our football, they mismanage everything. Like, I can't point one thing that they are doing right. Not in managing our facilities, not in finding new facilities for us, not in managing our talents, not in finding the right coaches for us. Like, nothing. So him saying the future of whatever he said in that statement.
0: The future of Ghana football is bright. Is it
1: it's
0: bright?
1: A joke, genuinely, it's a joke. I think it's like he's laughing in our face, genuinely. Because this statement, he knows he's fanfuling us. Because your local league, that you started as an owner of a club in this local league. Mm-hmm. They don't even have sponsors. Look at the pitches they play on.
0: Mm.
1: So what is bright about this thing? What is bright? What? You look at your neighbors. You're not going for all the show. Our neighbors, the people around you. How? As a car vice president, look at how other people organize themselves. Ghana, yet had a, what kind of tournaments can you host? All African Games are hosting. But look at how they mismanage the funds for the All African Games.
0: Mm.
1: What can you handle? You can't even handle your talent. Some of these players that we call this tournament, if they don't get... when you want Kasami, I'm sure the next tournament will from Bebre Womba. Bebre Womba. Some of them, I'm sure that they regret even not choosing other nationalities and playing for us. What is bright about it? He has to resign. He has to resign. Oh no, if you want to know before Froba, we can move forward. You've been here since 2019. What, like, then Pan, why am I Ghana football? What has it done to show that there's going to be an improvement? We have a stadium here in Takrady here. Look at the state of it. So,
0: anyways, since Kurt Okreku took over the GFA, these are a few things, notable things that we can easily identify. AFCON 2021, group stage exit. World Cup 2022, group stage exit. AFCON 2023, group stage exit. We failed to qualify for AFCON 2025.

0: 0500-997-979 or 0500-997-979. Portugal versus Spain. What is your prediction? Let's hear from you. I have some few minutes. Let's see if I can pick one or two calls. Yes, call now, Babu. Portugal fraud in.
1: Driver Humble.
0: Mambo prediction.
1: 2-1 against Spain.
0: 2-1 against Spain. Thank you very much, Driver Humble. Hello.
1: Hello.
0: Yes, good evening. Good afternoon.
1: Good afternoon.
0: Portugal, who's in the big as a friend?
1: Oh, I'm Lona. I'm sorry.
0: Okay, Lona, give me your prediction.
1: Okay, before I end my prediction, I want to talk about skates.
0: Okay.
1: I think this man should be done. And my problem is, why did he go unopposed at the second team? That has been my problem all days long. For a man like this, I think he has no future for us.
0: Football.
1: He's just there to entertain himself. That's all.
0: Mm.
1: I think Spain
0: will win by 2-1. This is Lona. Lona says Spain will win by 2-1. Hello, good afternoon.
1: Afternoon.
0: But you're always in the back of something.
1: Yeah, boy. Yeah.
0: Well, sport president, what's happening?
1: I see. So the main man come on, I went to some my car channel. And what they now come on with the dog. And what's their things that I know okay. Everybody can ask what's with the hardy. But I said, some of them for the other come here. First, we were a tournament when I was just a place when someone came across the office. I have a lot more with the dog. I don't know why and why you poop. When you go to Mata. I don't know what I'm saying.
0: But thank you very much. Let me pick one or two calls. I know, maybe a shine on the time. Shine or forgive me. But then, let me pick two more calls. Let me see. Okay. Hello, good afternoon.
2: Hello,
0: yes, I'm Pacho. Who's in the building, sir?
2: My name is Sir. I'm calling from Lagos Town.
0: Your name is what?
2: Perry. Yes, please.
0: Okay, Perry, give us your prediction.
2: Portugal will win by 1-0.
0: Okay, thank you very much, Perry. Hello, good afternoon.
3: Good afternoon.
0: Yeah, Dusted.
3: Dusted. Okay. Yes, sir.
0: Dusted means.
3: The coach is a person that can answer.
0: And
3: the captain is a person that can answer. Yeah,
0: we're resigning.
3: And the captain is a person that can answer. Okay. In Castle,
0: 2-1 for who?
3: Spain,
0: baby, need 2-1.
3: Yeah.
0: All right. Thank you very much, Justin. Hello. Good afternoon. Hello.
4: Yeah. Hello.
0: Yeah. What's your reason to be a guest referee?
4: Listen, let me tell one question. So, in Ghana Premier League, you know, I've been playing down. I'm going to cheer here.
0: Derby. I'm
4: going to cheer here.
0: Derby. I'm going to cheer here.
4: Yeah, okay, we're gonna have a new church in the back, I think that.

0: ebi nkyerɛkyerɛ bɛ pra ne dada nti ghana football no ankasa no awɔ sɛ motumi mɛyɛ wo nkyɛ montwa mbɔyɛsɛ mbie club din a ɛka no ɛtumi biara nyama.
1: All right, my main family last call. Hello, good afternoon. Yeah,
2: hello.
1: Yes, sir. Pacho, we didn't obey Gazafi.
2: Yeah, from the city, Gazafi, local town.
1: Okay, Steven, my own prediction here.
2: Portugal will win 3-2.
1: Portugal will win by 3-2. Okay, thank you very much, my brother. It was for my time also upon Mountain for Call BBM. Portray the one French, but Mountain for Call BBM. I had the Digimed University. This is the Wise Course Unlimited, the World Cup edition. Tomorrow, too, will come your way at exactly 2 p.m. And remember that we are ably supported to bring you this amazing show by Arash Motors Limited, Nibbles and Bites, and Electroland Ghana Limited. 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
4: BBC News with Moira Alderson. President Trump has acknowledged that he talked to the head of FIFA about lifting the one-match ban on Folarin Balogun, America's top scorer at the World Cup. He said he asked Gianni Infantino for a review, saying Balogun had done nothing wrong. There's been resounding criticism elsewhere on the reversal of the ban. Rescuers are continuing to find bodies in the rubble of residential blocks in Kyiv, more than 12 hours after the latest Russian bombardment of the Ukrainian capital. The number of dead in and around the city stands at 21. Ukrainian drones have struck Russia's biggest oil refinery in Omsk in Siberia. At nearly 3,000 kilometres from the border, it's one of Kyiv's longest-range targets. Ukraine's military said the site was on fire. Israeli police have suspended a border police officer after security footage showed him throwing a stun grenade into a Palestinian car. He forced the door closed while the explosive went off, with the driver inside. Hamas has dissolved the body that's governed Gaza for nearly two decades, clearing the way for a Palestinian technocratic committee to implement civilian rule. The committee was set up by President Trump's Board of Peace after the ceasefire with Israel. Reports from Mali say fighting has intensified in the northern town of Anafis. Jihadist groups and Tuareg separatists are besieging a military camp where Malian troops and Russian paramilitaries are based. The UN Secretary-General has called for globally harmonised rules to reduce potential risks from artificial intelligence. Antonio Guterres warned that even the tech firms developing AI can't keep up with the fast-moving technology. And scientists using a European space telescope say they've found the two oldest quasars ever recorded. The super-bright objects are powered by giant black holes. BBC News.

Yo, let us pray. Father, please walk with us through the bad times as well as the good. May we be heard and understood from the suburbs to the hood. May you judge us by our hearts and not by our mistakes, and see that we get our breakthrough however long that it takes. May you fill that void in our souls that will lay our fears to rest. But there's no way we can live for Jesus when we're living in the flesh. So I pray that you allow our spirits to be born, grow strong, move on, know right from wrong. 1 John chapter 2, verse 15, do not love the world or anything in the world. And we know what that means, but listen. We know the distance we need to be away from fire to keep it missing, but that doesn't mean we'll listen. Lord, you take care of fools and babies. Teach women to honor their men and men respect their ladies. But lately, so many of us have gone astray, doing wrong for so long that we've forgotten the way. Please bring us back home, instill in us the word which is our backbone. We're just children that have grown. There is so much that we're entitled to, yet we receive so little. Because in this time of spiritual warfare, we're comfortable in the middle. So I pray that you open our eyes. Give us the anointing to recognize the devil and his lies. If we keep our actions wise and our prayers sincere, our heads to the sky, you will diminish our fears. In Jesus' mighty name we have prayed. Amen and amen.

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2: BBC News with Moira Alderson. President Trump has acknowledged that he talked to the head of FIFA about lifting the one-match ban on Folarin Balogun, America's top scorer at the World Cup. He said he asked Gianni Infantino for a review, saying Balogun had done nothing wrong. There's been resounding criticism elsewhere on the reversal of the ban. Rescuers are continuing to find bodies in the rubble of residential blocks in Kyiv, more than 12 hours after the latest Russian bombardment of the Ukrainian capital. The number of dead in and around the city stands at 21. Ukrainian drones have struck Russia's biggest oil refinery in Omsk in Siberia. At nearly 3,000 kilometres from the border, it's one of Kyiv's longest-range targets. Ukraine's military said the site was on fire. Israeli police have suspended a border police officer after security footage showed him throwing a stun grenade into a Palestinian car. He forced the door closed while the explosive went off, with the driver inside. Hamas has dissolved the body that's governed Gaza for nearly two decades, clearing the way for a Palestinian technocratic committee to implement civilian rule. The committee was set up by President Trump's Board of Peace after the ceasefire with Israel. Reports from Mali say fighting has intensified in the northern town of Anafis. Jihadist groups and Tuareg separatists are besieging a military camp where Malian troops and Russian paramilitaries are based. The UN Secretary-General has called for globally harmonised rules to reduce potential risks from artificial intelligence. António Guterres warned that even the tech firms developing AI can't keep up with the fast-moving technology. And scientists using a European space telescope say they've found the two oldest quasars ever recorded. The super bright objects are powered by giant black holes. BBC News. YFM 97.

Brand new energy, brand new blessings, ladies and gentlemen. Welcome to the Motivational Money Making Mondays edition of The Drive. What a weekend, man. So on a big Y, we call it 3-day weekends on YFM. Our weekend starts from Friday. Yeah, sorry, I couldn't show up on Friday. Yeah, man, I actually hosted a big event for MTN Ghana. MTN is 30 good years. So they had MTN stands in worship. They've been doing it for 14 good years now. This was actually the 14th edition. It happened on Friday. That's how come I couldn't make it here. But I guess you still had fun on radio, man. Big love going out to all of you. All the beautiful souls that I met. I mean, some families coming together. My daughter is a big fan, PM. She want to take a picture with you and all that. Crazy love on the streets, man. And once again, big love going out to MTN Ghana for trusting the PM brand to always deliver. To all the souls I connected with, I say yellow to all of you. Aside that, too, something happened inside Apoa. Big love going out to DJ Beezy, man. DJ Beezy took all of us here to Apoa. An all-night fiesta inside PM's sports and bar. So I had somebody calling me on Friday. No, Saturday, actually. I'm like, PM, you had today a little boy who pop you up on my bar. What's on your medio? Oh, Lord of mercy, man. So shout out to the manager or CEO of PM Sports and Bar inside Apoa. It was nice meeting the gentleman. It was like, oh, PM, so nice meeting you. I've been listening to you. And I'm glad that yourself and Shino and all those team members from YFM showed up to support our brother. Big love going out to the entire management inside PM Sports and Bar. I love the welcoming. And to the lovely souls in there, to Mayweather, to Kobe Jane, I mean, to... But the guys, ciao, man. It felt at home. It felt like Charlie Adeya, you understand? I was vibing with you guys all the time on radio for over 7 years. I know, I took over The Drive 7 years now. You guys are always with me. From the genesis, I left to Radio Mask, came back, and you guys have still been riding with me. So meeting you guys in person, I was expecting Prosper there. Is it Prosper there or no? Or your Sofu on Dempi and Kobe Visa at Matias. The shout's going out to Kobe Jane, my Jane. And the biggest love going out to man like Mayweather. Mayweather vibe me, I bought them. I mean, I put one fungus, I'm on energy, and I bought them. Barriers, yeah. I guess I'm surprised to give you guys very soon, man. So this is the family for Apoa be very big. So big shouts going out to man like DJ BZ. Big congrats going out to you for pulling that off. That was a big move and the whole place. It was a sold out event. It was a paid event though. It was a sold out event. So big love going out to you.

Yeah, man. So, 24 Gangsta Salute going out to all of you inside upon. Thank you so much for the love. Thank you guys for stepping out for our brother DJ BZ. The love is crazy. And man like BZ, I'm so proud of you, man. So proud of you. I still remember when BZ called me, yo, boss man, this is what I want to do for a point. How you see? I'm saying, yo, do I'm there for you. I will come through. PM, you sure say you will come? I said, nah, why not? Me now, the one time come see my bro for there. So I see they do event there. Me then shine, no one will come. Shout out to all the DJs that pulled up to QB, to man like Gomez, to Hype Man Fergie, to DJ Meditation, to DJ Cash. You guys all pulled up and it was massive love, man. If today happens to be your birthday, I say happy birthday going out to you, but a special one going out to Miss Debbie. When she sees me, she says, yo, Pierre, that is my superstar. Yeah, so I mean, today's your birthday, Miss Debbie, wherever you are. Blessings going out to you. And this is coming in from your hubby. Your hubby says, you are an angel and a perfect match. All the women in this world. I mean, let me take my time and read this. Yeah. So let me take it from the top. All right. So basically, your husband is saying that you're one in a million, perfect match. You stand out of all the women in the world. You're a blessing to him. So we say more life and strength, Miss Debbie. Enjoy your day to the fullest. Happy birthday to you. Happy birthday to you. Happy birthday. Happy birthday. Happy birthday to you. Me too, I add my own. Miss Debbie, wherever you are, big love going out to you. Enjoy your day to the fullest. Black love. All right. So this weekend was just punk. I was at ICGC Watered Gardens on Saturday. About 40 days of power. You know, in ICGC, during this moment, the fasting and prayer session, what did I say? It's a big love going out to all members of ICGC. It was great linking up with the whole family, especially the people inside Watered Gardens. I mean, it was just a vibe. Reverend Frank Bill, Papa, good afternoon going on to all the good men of God that I met Saturday inside ICBC Watered Garden. Big love. Greetings going out to Reverend Alexander Butchie, Reverend Samuel Pong, my music director, Mr. Steven. Big love every time. Now, come to talk of. I want to go back to the event I spoke about earlier on Friday. It was epic. I mean, so somewhere early part of last year, I posted on social media that Tad is going to be having a big event space. And I was so excited about it because, you know, most of the management team inside the Palms by Eagles are like my friends. So Uncle P told me about a space that they have inside the old Planters. So it's not Planters by Eagles or the Palms by Eagles, same space. Charlie, it's like a 2,000 capacity auditorium, and that was where we had emptying stands in worship. The whole place was packed to the brim, and the atmosphere, yo, Tadi. So we say, you know, when I signed out or when I ended everything, most of the people were like, PM, you guys should tell MTN to come back every year with this one. From Messi Chungo to Joe Metal to Pastor Jobiche, Evangelism in Newman, Steve O and the Broken Chain, Fua Black, one of my favorite bands that I've been working with for years now, Sankofa Crew. Excellent performance from everyone. That moment when they are with Pastor Joby Chem and they're telling Joe Metal, hey, come here, I'm pronouncing what fast you. Pastor Joe, a very good afternoon going out to you. It's always an honor meeting you. And Evangelist Ebenyuman, Mommy, you know I love you too, babe. I've got a new jam. Mommy says, PM, let your people listen to this song. So on Wednesday, I'll be blasting some new song from my mommy. It's called Emmanuel. And you guys are going to love it. You know, Wednesday is a wonderful worship Wednesday. We'll keep it on rotation right here on the drive of your life.
So once again, we say congrats going out to MTN for pulling that off. We've been doing it for 14 good years, and this is the first time we decided to do it in Tadi to also tie into their 30 years of Seven Ghanaians. You understand? So since I'm talking about MTN, then let me tell you more. Sakura. Sakrati second D, Wire Radio. MTN 21st, 2026 is back. It's set to launch massively on the 1st of July. Yeah, I'm on live at Sakrati Mall. And we are on, man. And from there, the celebration doesn't stop. On the 3rd of July, we serve you with the MTN stands in worship. It was epic. Understand. With all your favorite gospel artists coming through, it was epic. And then we had an inter-community gala as well on the 4th at the Methodist Park. It's a late in game, lighting up at Kobe's Park. I mean, but there is more coming up, yeah? There's an SME clinic also coming up. It's going to be health screening. But the jam of all will hit you on the 19th of July, 21st Street Jam, Takrada Mall Fun Park. Are you ready? Have you noted that? Have you noted that? This is our culture, our community, our celebration. And MTN is right here with you, connecting Second D, connecting Takrade, connecting Tadi. MTN, 21st, 2026. Come and be part of it. MTN, everywhere you go. Now, big love going out to man like General Bishop. I appreciate you, sir. I appreciate you, sir.

biggest love going out to man like Mr. George Quay, aka Abuaje. I mean, Abuaje of Taxi Driver. Okay, Taxi Driver there, Abuaje never. He's known as George Quay. Yeah, man. That moment when you're done, you know, his company actually have handled the event for MTN, that is Image Bureau. You're done and he goes like, yo, PM, you rocked. Thanks so much. Let's do this again soon. And you look real dapper too, you know? When you get endorsements like this from big brands like that, I mean, it's really humbling. We just do one apart. Today too, I went to MTN office at the mall, and Kwame, one gentleman I know there, immediately he saw me in that shop office now, CPM, standing ovation, was original host, literally. He's been seeing me here, but he doesn't know I'm really into it. I'm saying, yo, I'm seeing me the real PM. You don't know? The big love going out to my team inside Takra the Mall as well. I have a huge family inside MTN. MTN is like part of me because I've been with the brand for close to 2 decades. I'm part of the family and most of the officers here, from management to everybody in it, they're like my family. So shout out going out to MTN. Also rocking with Ghana for 30 good years. We say congrats going out to you. And to MTN Ghana, since Western region is asking for more, and as somebody who is engraved in the creative art industry, yo, I am also asking that let's do this annually, okay? MTN, my name is anniversary. Taddy loved Mercy Chimo, they loved Joe Metal, they loved Pastor Joe, they loved Evangelist Eminemon, they loved Steve and Broken Chains, they loved Sankofa Crew, they loved Efua Black. So please, let's do this every year, because we are all yellow in time. Yeah, man. So the weekend was just bonkers. It was fun. Now let's go to Electroland. Well, I was inside Electroland somewhere around like 2 thereabouts before I got to the studio. Shout out to my people inside Electroland Ghana Limited. The promo is still on. Ghana football fans, the biggest football show on earth is here. And Electroland Ghana is making sure you don't miss a single moment. 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So whether you're backing the Black Stars, Brazil, Argentina, England, we don't come home, man. Still. I didn't watch the way the Kevin people woke up to my stars back. The way you people, I saw a tweet. The gentleman was like, so be Nim, that's what the drums, be the culture through be coach Jina Accra International Airport, also welcoming Black Stars. That's something about two. But no matter what, I mean, they fought. I mean, the fact that they represented, they're on the battlefield for us, so I mean, let's not rubbish their effort like that. Imagine say somebody they play with Charlie, like in leg break with that too. So let's not downplay whatever happened. I mean, they tried their best. I know some people have issues. I saw a funny clip about one gentleman on Facebook. Why editing players? No, way back. No, what happened? Next one, banana, one other, or the idea should trim. Now, they are quite near Jordan, no? Or chanting now, they should trim. Young 12 mini Jordan. And you know, when they touch down to when they were all getting in, Jordan taking hoodie, then cap cover in face, and Penna wants them, Koko, Fiobok. Abana, sir, they didn't even bear no wire, no? Through Papa, so no, me, and so on, I want to be cream. You guys have done, you've tried your best. We go look into them later on, but now and the sports belt. There we go, see. But let's talk about Electroland, man. 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
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Big love going out to man like Bra Kwame. It's been a while, man. Young King, we'll link up, yeah. Hopefully, maybe tomorrow I'll go pass by. That's my junior brother, man. One legal hustler inside a brufu. And shouts going out to man like QGH. QGH in the frame, you know. I say PM. Mati says he will be able to sports and bar be all upon my own. He doesn't give us support. Mr. Bo Mimbie. Pap biao. Hey, kwa jime ni keke. Pap ni din edi PM be. It is not for me. Shout out to you, QGH. That was love, man. But the fact that you were so much concerned, thinking it was mine, and you want to be there to support. Nansi yanzo mi wawa ni ma hunsom. Nsi yo bianu some PM go home. Say, hey. Mwadi mi din jiska. 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Location, Takwa the Market Circle. I just sent a post office. Ladies and gentlemen, we're going for a quick break. When we come back, we get ready for more music and more beautiful stories. But even before that, we are recruiting soldiers for Y Army. Yeah, Y Army is basically the backbone of YFM. So if you love YFM to bit and you want to be part of the family, send a text or WhatsApp to 027, WhatsApp actually, to 027-155-6178. Number again, 027-155-6178. 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Whether you want to be a leader in your area or a member in your area, we are game. We're recruiting soldiers for the army. Track on the back, My Life by The Game. He says, take me away. Like an overdose of what? That's not radio friendly, baby. Weezy F baby on the side. Song of smoking heart. If you love R&B and hip hop, Monday is definitely your day right here on a drive of your life. My name is Nana Kwesi Wisu. You can simply call me PM or the finest. On the highway right now, DJ Shine or the Mashup King. Production is Queen Lynette. Want to say big congrats going out to Queen Lynette, yeah. Wukom of TTU. I mean her faculty actually. Fata, Wukom of her faculty. I mean all this while she come PM, I'm doing this, I'm organizing a beauty pageant for my department, my faculty, and this, and it also happened over the weekend. I was actually supposed to be there to support my girl, but that was the same time I was hosting the event for MTN, so I couldn't go on Friday.

0: people chin kwam Asian Rumi. We did last minute pool and Nero X with Frima. And today happens to be Nero's birthday. So we say blessings going out to you, Nero X, wherever you are. We love you so, so much. Shannon will be dedicating today's mashup zone to Nero X from 6 to 6:30 thereabouts. It's going to be back to back for Nero X right here on the drive of your life. But it is not time for time with PM. But I'm asking you, if you had enough money never to work again, would you still work? So whiska pudu da hoa with my shawa kusi uda. Still be here, Juma. And I won't yet. Let me hear from you wherever you are. If you had enough money never to work again, would you still work or not? I'm into guys kasem. 0500097979 or 0500997979. This is
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0: 0500097979 or 0500997979. See, who was the guy bro? So I want to ask one year Juma and count be one. Over here Juma, I just win year Juma. Because Kana, I can't want seven. With me, I should walk. We see. Udama unchima kabenye biedi. Ubi still baye juma. Ana unye juma. Which is which? Let me hear from you. Hello?
2: Blackla.
0: Blackla, welcome to the drive.
2: Thank you, sir.
0: What's your name, sir?
2: Teacher Baba.
0: Teacher Baba, let me hear from you. We're talking about money that can take care of you and the entire family. Are you still going to work or not?
2: Manka said the mean ye juma, but...
0: Scandabay Juma. Okay. So in what sort of field are you gonna make use of the money? What field are you looking at?
2: I will invest into farming.
0: You invest into farming. Now that's still still weird, Juma, I don't know. Thank you so much, Jehovah, for calling. Hello? 0500997979 or 0500997979. So who's the kid? Still obey Juma, and I won't Juma. Because we're talking about money, that Charlie. You're gonna take care of you till the day you were left inside. Hello. Hello. Please, can you hear me? Oh, what's wrong with my lines? Hello. I have two people on my lines, but I can't speak to any of them. Hello. Hello? Hello? Oh, sorry about that. Hello? What's wrong with my lines? I'm sorry. Please call me back. I really want to hear from all of you. I don't know what's wrong with my lines. 0500097979 or 0500997979. Let me hear from you too. Hello? Minia?
2: I'm going to be a little bit.
0: Thank you so much, man. Thank you so much for letting me know. I appreciate that. To the next person. Hello.
3: Hello, good evening.
0: Good evening, Abigail. How are you?

0: Menuaba, yɛsika asɛm o, sika ne tae hɔ, nti woanyɛ adwuma ɛnha wo. 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
1: Abigail,
0: 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Hello.
2: Hello, Fia.
0: Welcome to the drive.
2: Thank you, bro.
0: Name a location.
2: This is
0: Wanaji. You go job or you go? You just go, Charlie. Chop the money, then day your place.
2: First of all, happy day.
0: Much enjoy my day. Obiani taste. Thank you so much for calling. Hello.
3: Blackla.
0: Welcome to the drive.
3: Thank you, Mr. Finance.
0: Your name, please.
3: Energy God.
0: Yeah, man.
3: Energy God.
0: You can't show an amine.
3: You can do the web send your mom.
0: Prosper.
3: Prosper.
0: Prosper, I mean, I'm 10-10. I mean, I'm streets with me who prosper. I see what's off for the air. I see what you cry.
3: I was
0: there. Was sick. Obijin said what they will say by his and the wish if you want that. So for the
3: oh, that you and just how me am a church. No, I have for one.
0: Oh, but now I'm busy. Cause my home boys be brave.
3: But I tell me this, you know, we're around 19 in the area, and I'm man tired. And see, I decided to sleep like that.
0: Thank you so much. Now let's get to business. Scassemi.
3: Business. Said I will pursue Kano. What do I say? But the man on my castle, Mr. Mayagiman.
0: Okay.
3: Then tell me, Castle, the same age man said, if I would be a witch of far, could it be a yaway emerald? Aha. If you send a bayer, a castle mayagiman, and this is the baby to be the assembly. On the community in whom I was saying, you see now song for song, I had you. Aha, and to me, many did this arm. I was saying, I don't give my money to my yana. More Christian idea, more free to my yana. This may be because I had a idea of my mom's rich neither. I bet you know, almost always I just support my family. Then I be almost made a benefit of.
0: What's your say?
3: But my understanding is you.
0: What's
3: your name? Only time you more with your Blackla.
0: Hello?
4: Hello, good evening.
0: Good evening, sir. Welcome to the drive.
4: Thank you. This is Kevin from Cancer.
0: Kevin, make a hear from you. You still got job or you just go there and chop the money?
4: If you have made a certificate, there is a saying with there. There's more clean up that if we hope by Charlie, we didn't want to say.
0: Oh, no, but the money we're talking about, you go take care of you and your family, or till. Hello, Kelvin. Kelvin, you hear me? Oh, to my network. Hello, Kelvin. Can you hear me?
5: Hello, hello.
0: Yeah, I hear you now.
5: Hello?
0: Yeah, Kelvin.
5: Yeah.
0: Go ahead. Said it to be a way, Juma.
5: I get that.
0: Thank you so much, Kelvin, for that. Big love going out to my people inside cancer as well. Hello?
6: Yeah.
0: Welcome to the drive.
6: Blackla.
0: Charlie, what be your name?
6: Charlie TK from Kansa.
0: Make I hear from you. Some people say they still go get food. So, oh. Call back. Let's talk, man. I don't want to hear from you. 0500-097979 or 0500-997979. In case you're just tuning in, this is Time with PM on a Drive. And I'm asking you, if you had enough money never to work again, would you still work? If yes, why? If no, to why? Hello?
6: Yeah.
0: Yeah, man.
6: Jay is back.
0: All right, let's go ahead, bro.
6: Yeah, my question to answer.
0: Hey, Adam, listen. Take him again. Take the question again. Oh, today my line, they help me cry. The network problem, man. I beg you guys for bear with me, man. The calls, they come. I know they hear. Then they talk to her. Then they fade off like that. Charlie. I really want to hear from Joe, but unfortunately, you know, they go through. Let me try and see if I can add like some extra two and wrap this up. 0500-097979 or 0500-997979. Now, Joey, they told me, say, if I get child food for house, I still will come out and go buy food. Maybe you don't want variety. And I would say, hello?
7: Blackla,
0: welcome to the drive.
7: Blackla,
0: name and location.
7: Mayweather.
0: Yo, Mayweather, catch up and say, Drobianca there, you know. Energy God by town. Energy God, the mashup king by town. I'm about down. We did it together. Thank you so much. Charlie, we just want to show you guys everything. We really appreciate everything for this side. Oh, Charlie, my line of the favor me today, crap. But still, I hear the vibe. Thank you so much, Mayweather, man. We could link up after the show. Big love every time, man. Big love. I'm so sorry I can't pick any more calls. My lines are very bad today. I've seen my soldiers in Apawa. I really want to show love because they thought we would not come because me and Kasano Kweni, my cousin, my papa, I have a meeting back because my weekends are very, very busy. But when you're busy, it's a PM. No matter how busy you are, you come up on a moku vibe. You understand? Today was a challenge. Me pull it up. I'm going to TJ Kra, TJ Free, Cape Coast by Shino, myself, Q Beach, Kofi Annan, even some of the people who are no more working with YFM still came down to show DJ Busy mad love, you understand? So it was like a homecoming for all of us. Fergie also came through. You know, Fergie is now with Empire. TJ is now with TW. But the facts are, YFM, in the end, we are always together. I said that. And then we pulled up. I was there with my wife. My wife was like, yo, if it is Busy, they are younger together. And we're there. Even when Charlie, I was supposed to go relax. I said, nah, I'm a good day inside. Then vibe, then move together. And it was really a beautiful experience. So, upon, like Shadow said, we've realized that we have some crazy family out there. So maybe we'll take our time and also plan something killer. Maybe, Charlie. Yeah, I just don't want to let the cat out of the sack or the bag yet. But we want to plan something crazy for you guys. Because we know we appreciated the welcome you guys gave us. It was beautiful. And I want to say thank you going out to you guys for always having our back. You guys are the real MVPs. PM becoming the king on radio, you guys made it possible. You understand? So we also appreciate you. Shino becoming a mashup king, if you guys are the duam. Yeah, man. So anything to always make you guys happy on the other side, we go duam. I know my schedules are very tight, but right now, as I see, the love for that side be crazy. We too go plan something crazier, or maybe craziest. Because, Charlie, AP4, I bought down what's outside. All right, I'm so sorry. I wish I could add more. But my lines be very bad today. But you can still do a text. If you want to tell me anything, you can do it with a text for me and I'll check it out right here on the show. Your calls there, so unfortunate I can't pick calls again. I did try put the calls through, but Charlie me pick it be a lines near very, very bad. It doesn't sound good to the ear when it happens that way. So sorry about that. We tried calling. So Ima, our driver, Minisha, I know your driver back when in the year, baby. Ima is a boat driver. When we are going everywhere, on one end and auntie. See, so you call up on one end in the car. So it was myself, Shino, my wife, and Kofi Annan. And big shout out going out to Kelly, the party trumpeter. It was mad, man. It was just a beautiful experience. And to everybody who came to support BZ, I want to do this on behalf of my junior brother, yeah? We appreciate all of you. And want to say thank you going out to everybody out there. BZ, so proud of you, man. So proud of you. The work you did, you to see everything. And I know this is just the beginning of your greatness. Make the world watch out. Because the whole we are saying, the whole we are saying, bro. Anyways, if you're into any business and you want to advertise, let nobody lie to you. This is still manikumu, busy. You know, I'm not really a nightlifer. If you see me out, it means I'm working. But to leave up one and get home like 4 a.m., I still feel very sleepy. Like even if my wife cried, like we go hung, and but we had to Charlie return home. So big love going out to you guys. Once again, we love the reception. But if you're out there and you're into any business, and you really want to get great results with a product or service, just call 0271-556-178. 0271-556-178. You understand? Or walk into YFM's at shop number 3 right here at the mall. 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Indomie Fest is coming on. And with a big love going out to Indomie. Yeah, man, it's always crazy with you guys. I mean, I love the fact that you do this for the kids because, I mean, the kids call me Uncle PM. I love kids. So when I see any company organizing events for kids, I become so excited. For 9 years now, I always celebrate my birthday every December with kids. That should tell you how much I love the kids. Call me father of kids because I love kids. So Indomie, big love going out to you guys. On the 18th of July, the biggest kids festival. 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

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Ladies and gentlemen, wherever you are, we're going for a quick break. When we come back, we get ready for Y Sports updates right here on The Drive. But before that, you know the song I've been buzzing for a while now? Special song made for Black Love Movement. And shout out to man like Don P, wherever you are. He's in Dubai and he's a top executive of Black Love Movement. He calls this one Proud to be Black by Black Love Movement, created by Don P. Enjoy this, and after we get into Y Sports updates right here on The Drive of Your Life. Stay tuned.

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0: 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And welcome to your White Sports Update here on The Drive of Your Life. My name is Tony Walter, and as usual, I will be bringing you everything you need to know in the world of sports. And as usual, we'll be starting with the local news. And the Blasters of Ghana, they've officially arrived at the Kutuka International Airport this dawn after they were eliminated in the round of 32 of the FIFA World Cup against Colombia. Now, we'll be doing a bit of Blasters. Now, Ghanaian shortstopper, that's Benjamin Asare, is currently sitting fifth on the FIFA goalkeeper's power ranking at the moment on the official FIFA website. Even though he's out of the competition, he's ranked fifth as far as the FIFA goalkeeping power rankings is concerned. So these are the four rankings. Now, number one is Orlando Hill of Paraguay, 8.35. Diogo Costa of Portugal, 8.06. Gregor Kobel of Switzerland, 7.95. Orland Nyland of Norway, 7.70, and Benjamin Asare occupying the fifth position with 7.68. Vozinha of Cabo Verde with 7.53 occupying the sixth position, and Jordan Pickford in the seventh position with 7.46. Still on the Black Stars, Iñaki Williams is already back at Athletic Bilbao to meet the new coach, Edin Terzic, ahead of the new season. Now, he'll undergo medical tests before going for a brief break. Now, away from the Blasters, let's move to the Black Princesses. Now, the Black Princesses have resumed camping at the Ghanaian Soccer Center of Excellence in Pram-Pram as preparations intensify for the FIFA U20 Women's World Cup. Now, the tournament will take place in Poland from September 5th to September 27th, 2026. Still on the women's football, but on the Black Queens. Now, the Black Queens head coach Kim Lars-Bergengren has announced a 27-player provisional squad as Ghana steps up preparations for the 2026 Women's African Cup of Nations, that's the WAFCON, in Morocco. Now, the squad combines experienced internationals with emerging talent as a Swedish trainer begins the final phase of preparation for the continental tournament. And if you look at the squad, we have Cynthia Kane, K. Findi of Samatex Ladies, Osman Huzema of Joanna Junior Ladies, Benedict Simon of Servet FC, Josephine Bonsu of Carl Jess Jenner, Portia Boache, TP Mazembe, Susan Amadia, Racing Power, Abena Anoma Opoku, East Bengal FC, Grace Asantewa FC, Juarez, Lindo Wusu, AFC Toronto, Evelyn Bedu, Montreal Roses, Princess Mafu, PSV Eindhoven, Alice Kusi, Alakli, Sharon Samson, Petia IF, then Ejepina Zakaria, 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Valaderes, Jennifer Kuju, Brooklyn FC, Wasima Mohamed, FC Zurich, Chantel B. Hockler, Nottingham Forest, Princess Adobia, Voskova, then Stella Yameche, FC Brand, Doris Bredua, Hapoen Katamon, and Abigail King of Trabzonspor. So these are the 27-player man squad, the head coach, that is Kim Lars-Bergengren, has announced for provisionally to their WAFCON match or tournaments in Morocco. Now, FC Nottingham football director, that's Alexander Ridget, has suggested that Ghanaian midfielder, that's Kalibi Rinchi, could secure a move to one of the Europe's top five leagues this summer following a standout campaign. Now, the highly rated youngster enjoyed a breakout season in Denmark, featuring 30 times for the Danish Superliga, whilst contributing 2 goals and 6 assists from midfield. And that's how we wrap it out with the local scene. Now, ladies and gentlemen, let's go to the foreign news. And we've all heard the news of Folarin Balogun, that's a U.S. international who received a red card in their previous game against Bosnia and Herzegovina in their round 32 game. However, the red card has been rescinded or suspended using the FIFA Article 27 to suspend that red card. So he will be available for the match against Belgium, God willing, tomorrow at 2 o'clock a.m. Now, there is an exclusive. The White House made a direct call to FIFA to ask Gianni Infantino to review Folarin Balogun's red card. Now, FIFA approached for comments and referred to the findings of its independent committee. FIFA sources insist White House influence could not affect the decision due to the powers contained in Article 27 and the independent nature of the disciplinary panel. So this is what came from FIFA. Is suggesting, it's an exclusive news that White House made a call to FIFA to ask for it, and indeed it has been rescinded. Now, since he has been cleared to play, RBFA, that's the Royal Belgian Football Association, sent an appeal to cancel the suspension, and FIFA rejected it. Now, They've informed the U.S. soccer team that they will contest Balogun's eligibility after the game if selected. So even if Belgium goes out of the competition, they will still appeal for the red card. And that's it from the Royal Belgian Football Association. Now, still on following Balogun's case. Now, Donald Trump has commented on the review that led to following Balogun not giving the suspension for their game against Belgium. He's spoken a lot. In fact, he has said a lot. Let's listen from Donald J. Trump, President of the United States of America.
1: But all I did, I asked for a review because I didn't think it was a foul. And, again, I'm good at this stuff. I didn't think it was a foul. I thought it was two great athletes that crashed into each other and got entangled. That was not a guy punching somebody in the face or anything that, would be different. And I think it's a terrible, if they wouldn't allow, a top player, maybe the best, maybe among the best players on the team to play, I think it would have had a big stain. And I related just that feel. I didn't tell him what to do. I can't tell him what to do, but and I don't believe he made the decision. I think it was a committee that made the decision. And they made the right decision because, number one, it wasn't a foul. And you want to see a game with your best players. You don't want to say, how would you feel if I took, we take Messi out? Look, he ran into somebody. Or we took Ronaldo, you bunked into somebody. We're going to take you out of a game. He's great. Or Harry Kane, we're going to take you out of the game, Harry, because you happen to hit somebody a little bit harder than you can't do that. If you would have taken him out, I think it would have really stained this incredible champion. We got to have our best players, and Belgium's got a great team, by the way. We got to have our best players, and they have to have their best. And if we win or we lose, it's fair. Otherwise, let's say we lost him and we lose the game. It would be a terrible thing. So I think they made a really brilliant decision. I think the referee's call was horrible. And nobody talks about that. They talk about the red card like it's fine. Nobody talks. The referee's decision to red card. I didn't know what the hell a red card was. When I found out, I said, you got to be kidding. This guy just hands up. Okay, your best player is not going to play next week or in the next game. I said, wow, that's a lot of power. That's terrible. But then I looked at his past, and it wasn't so great. Okay.
0: Well, so these were the words of the U.S. President Donald J. Trump now speaking about the following Balogun's red card incident. And Charlie, he said a lot. Now, still on the World Cup. Now, Jordan Henderson has been taken to the hospital after failing to jump over the advertising board during England's celebration. Now, England won against Mexico by 3-2. And these are the start of Jordan Henderson. Now, he got a yellow card, was stretched off, but he didn't even play a single minute. Yes, despite not even playing a single minute, he got a yellow card and was stretched off. Now, he will miss the rest of the World Cup after sustaining a severe wrist fracture during post-match celebrations at the Azteca Stadium, and surgery will proceed there as well. Now, let me give you the fixtures that will be coming today and tomorrow as far as the FIFA World Cup round of 16 is concerned. At 7 o'clock p.m., Portugal will be facing Spain in the round of 16, like I said, and it will be happening live at the Dallas Stadium, 7 o'clock p.m. And the lineup are already out now. I'll be starting with Portugal. In post, they are playing a 4-2-3-1. In post is Diogo Costa. Right back is João Cancelo. Left back, Nuno Mendes. Center backs, the two center back pair is Ruben Dias and Renato Vieira. Then the two double pivot for Portugal, João Neves and Vitinha, with Pedro Neto, Bruno Fernandes, and João Félix playing as the three attacking front, with Cristiano Ronaldo spearheading the team for Portugal. Then in Spain, we have Unai Simón in post. They are also playing a 4-2-3-1, mind you. Unai Simón in post, Marco Correa on the left, Pedro Porro on the right, Emerick Laporte and Pau Cubarsí playing as the centre-back pivots. Now, Pedri and Rodri will be playing as the defensive pivots for Spain. Then we have Ale Baena, Dani Olmo, Lamine Yamal, and Mikel Oyarzabal. So these are the players who will be playing for both Portugal and Spain in the upcoming game at 7 o'clock p.m. Yes, 7 o'clock p.m. at the Dallas Stadium. There will also be another match tomorrow, 12 o'clock p.m. is the United States of America against Belgium at the Seattle Stadium. Like I said, there is a lot of tension coming there as well. Now, let's go to transfer zone. Now, Marcelo Brozovic will be a free agent this summer because he has left Saudi Pro League side and Nasser. That's the 33-year-old midfielder. Now, Besiktas has reached an agreement to sign Alexander Nubel from Bayern Munich. That's from the 29-year-old moving from Bayern Munich to Besiktas. Everton has signed Tariq George from Chelsea. That's an £80 million fee plus £6 million add-ons. 15% sell-on clause has also been inserted for Chelsea. And yes, there are a lot of interesting results or interesting transfer there as well. Now, Kai In-Lee is officially an Atletico Madrid player, having signed from Paris Saint-Germain for a $40 million deal. Yes, and he will be officially Atletico Madrid player at the beginning of the season. That's how I wrap it out here on the White Sports Updates here on The Drive of Your Life. My name is Tony Walton. As usual, have a lovely, lovely evening, and make sure to watch the match between Spain and Portugal. It might be the last game in the World Cup for Cristiano Ronaldo. Until then, have a lovely, lovely, lovely evening. Up next is a BBC Minute. Boomskis.
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3: BBC News with Moira Alderson. President Trump has sought to justify his intervention to ask FIFA to review a one-match ban on Folarin Balogun, America's top scorer at the World Cup. Mr. Trump said he hadn't known what getting a red card meant and that it was unfair to take out one of the US's best players. There's been resounding criticism elsewhere of the reversal of the ban. Rescuers are continuing to find bodies in the rubble of residential blocks in Kyiv, more than 12 hours after the latest Russian bombardment of the Ukrainian capital. The number of dead in and around the city stands at 22. Ukrainian drones have struck Russia's biggest oil refinery in Omsk in Siberia. At nearly 3,000 kilometres from the border, it's one of Kyiv's longest-range targets. A senior UN official says the crisis in the Sudanese city of El Obeid is worsening as fighting and a blockade by the paramilitary RSF continue. The UN's humanitarian coordinator for Sudan says drone strikes have damaged power stations and water facilities. Israeli police have suspended a border police officer after security footage showed him throwing a stun grenade into a Palestinian car. He forced the door closed while the explosive went off, with the driver inside the vehicle. Lebanese state media say an Israeli drone strike on a car in the south has killed four civilians, three of them women. Israel's military said the car, approaching its security zone, was deemed a threat. Hundreds of people have been evacuated from their homes in China's southern province of Guangxi after a dam was breached following days of torrential rain. Emergency rescue teams have been deployed. Microsoft says it will cut nearly 5,000 jobs as part of a cost-saving restructuring of its Xbox gaming division. The tech giant continues to invest heavily in artificial intelligence. BBC News.
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10: Shine, I say, baby. International.
11: I'm in there.
10: Imagine,
11: I say. I don't know what kind of radio to give you.
10: I say, baby.
11: I'm in there.
10: He's the mashup king. He's the mashup king.
11: Catch a shine there in the laptop and say, ultimately.
10: His name be mashup king. His name be mashup king. Award winning DJ. Size zero.
12: Thank you. I'm calling from Sekendi. And I want to say big up to you guys, Jadi.
10: Oh, thank you very much, Kukua.
12: Your DJ is going crazy.
10: His name is Shino.

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1: Some I'm in a bad farmer non shun jazz after 10 years, Waba. You know, for one man.
0: 10 years, you know. It is I'm not smoking for 10 years and I'm not born now.
1: Sir, a banker boy, I discover could do the band bemo.
0: The master on surface can
1: sometimes. Oh, then.
0: How far is can so far, mum? Nam so far, channel.
1: Then, Muma.
0: Nice one.
1: Sally, thank you very much for coming to the month of music. Hello, good evening. Hello, good evening. Okay, hold on. Let me change your line and see if you'll be able to talk to me. Hello, good evening. Hello. Honestly, I can't still hear you. Please check if your phone is not on mute anyway. Check for me. Yes. Check for me. If you are not on mute.

0: They actually the manufacturers of Mr. K Hunchu capsules and the Arabazin tablet. Yeah. Now talking about Mr. Q, it gives quick erection. It makes you feel good in bed and all that, you get it. It makes you feel good, yeah. Hello? Hello? It keeps a prolonged sex period. It also solves the problem of premature ejaculation. It strengthens the waist and knees for better sex. Mr. Q also improves the immune system. Mr. Q says it be a real man. The Hunchun capsules is for the treatment of prostate enlargement, men who find it difficult to urinate, men who experience frequent urination, men who feel sharp pains during and after urination, sexual transmitted infection, men who experience urine retention, and men who feel waist pains and burning sensation. Yours is the Hunchun capsules. And the Arabazin tablet improves menstrual flow, treats menstrual pains, thick and dark offensive menses, heavy bleeding, absence of menstrual flow, infertility in women, sexual fragility, there's lack of orgasm. Crisis the answer. Talk ready for pharmacy, you get some. Nim dear pharmacy, AA Menza, Benyang pharmacy, all in Takradi. And ATM pharmacy inside the Takradi Mall Gate number 1. And of course, Charles, if you come out or call us on 0545-906-665. 0545-906-665 or 0504-906-665. 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
0: Yeah, so that is it. 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

0: 340. 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But now, we are taking over the streets. The Y Army is expanding, and we need the generals to lead the movement. The generals to lead the movement. Are you the person everyone in your neighborhood listens to? The one who knows the pulse of the city, handles business, and oh, lost wine from brand to the core. Is that you? Are you that person? Well, then, YME is there for you. We are officially looking for YME area leaders across Twin City, from Questimington to Fijai, Market Circle to Ifeakuma. If you have the passion, the leadership skills, and the drive to mobilize the youth, we want you. This isn't just about being a fan, it's about building a legacy, gaining management experience, and leading the baddest fan base in the Western region. Ready to set up? Send your name, your neighborhood, and why you are the perfect fit via WhatsApp on 0271-556-178. 0271-556-178. Or send us a DM street at Y979FAM. Why are me? True to the vibe, step up and lead today. It is 48 minutes past the hour. It's right here on Y979 FM. The name check is Meshach Ujilika THJ. His name is Ivan Skovenens, and you call him DJ Qbeat. And yes, of course, you do so and respond to that. We still live right here on the show and bring you a great and amazing radio experience tonight. But still remind you, 85 minutes into a gameplay, 85 minutes, 54 or 55 seconds, Portugal, 0, Espanol, 0, Spain, 0, yeah, and it's still 0-0 between Portugal and Spain. 86 minutes of gameplay, plus additional time. If it's going to still remain like this, it means that we're heading straight into the last 30 minutes of the game, which will be the extra time. Yeah. It is still an amazing game. I'm loving the match. I'm just watching great, great, great minds against the legends. And they're playing good, good, good, good right here. I'm just enjoying the game. So I'm still giving you an update right from the World Cup. It's Y979 FM. Yeah. We're going for a short commercial break. My name is Meshach Ujilika THJ. His name is Ivan Skovenensen. You call him DJ Qbeat. And he will do the response to that. AKA your favorite girlfriend DJ. The problem DJ. But guess what? That is one man thousand. Yeah, yeah, yeah. He's one man thousand. And it's 50 minutes on the dot. Bounce hour 8. And yes, that is it. We'll end here and go for a short commercial break. We'll be back right here. Don't go anywhere. Stay tuned.
1: Hi. Are you looking to market your business effectively to the rest of the world? 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
2: Hey, what up, beautiful? What up, beautiful people? My name is Camido, aka Mr. Grind on Stop, aka Mido upon the team. Right now, you're listening to DJ Q Beats. Mido say so, don't go nowhere, keep it locked. Boomba.
3: 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It's DJ Q Beats. 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Beautiful.

0: nim de e kra 49 cities a e betima to ezibane e wo pigsy chicken man I a friend guy man and now the all new assorted jollof and fried rice is just 59 cities at pizzaman chicken man and you can also step out to the playman pack for 79 cities or go assorted for just 89 now my card if one is it grab our mini or the maxi buckets so wo pe pizza e show na nun su e de to say mizza double chicken 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fren number we nkwa 0302-753-430 to place your order and now say download the crispy app no na towa do any free kai say wazibane maya one jessica pigs and my chicken man good food lives here pigs and my chicken man Adrian Papa Fier.
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2: 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Ana boy le mante bia nene me. What the coco day? What master up eh? I swear. It be who the salam? Amelia eh? Oh, it be who myself? That boy go by ho. Me not go, I swear.